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0: for you.
1: The Brown Eyes song, Better Me for You, Max McNown there. It's Chris Matthews checking in. Happy Wednesday. Over halfway there. Oh, feels pretty good. Thanks for letting me hang out. Keep you company. Finishing things up on a Wednesday. A new country from Alexander Kay, a newcomer on the way after Darius Rucker.

0: 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But we have always had faith in you, and you are killing it. So how about another song?
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3: This is your evening with the forecast. Today's high was near 87, while tonight we have a 10% chance of showers, increasing clouds with the low around 74, with gusts as high as 25 miles per hour. Thursday, showers and thunderstorms are likely with a high near 85 degrees, with gusts as high as 25 miles per hour. Chance of precipitation is at 80%. Thursday night, showers and possibly a thunderstorm with a low around 66. Chance of precipitation is 80%.

0: Well, Jew in the Worst Way and Riley Green, Chris Matthews. New country coming up from John Morgan. I was just a kid myself. But first, Brantley Gilbert. He has been putting out more new music, moved over to a new record label, I think happier. And we'll see what kind of more good new music comes from Brantley. Tipping them bottoms up next.
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2: 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Revivals in progress at Enon Missionary Baptist Church with nightly services at 7. Pastor Elder Stacy Trout, assisted by Elder Daniel Cook. Brother James Harrison will preach at Spring Creek Missionary Baptist Church Sunday at 11. Brother Jason Reeves will preach at Meadowville Missionary Baptist Church Sunday at 11. Revivals in progress at Underwood Missionary Baptist Church Sunday with nightly services at 7. Willette Christian Church will have Vacation Bible School Saturday from 8 until 4 for ages 5 through 12. Lafette Missionary Baptist Church will have Father's Day Brunch Sunday at 9:30. Oakdale General Baptist Church will have Vacation Bible School Saturday from 9 until 2. Summer Harvest, a USDA program, will be handing out 7 shelf-stable breakfast and lunches each Tuesday through July 28th. That'll be at First Baptist Church in Lafette from 2 until 4:30. This is for ages 18 and under. Name and date of birth is all that will be needed. If anyone would like to keep ground flowers from Scott Cemetery, please remove those by Friday for mowing. City of Lafette will be closed Friday in observance of Juneteenth. Friday's garbage will be picked up on Thursday. The food pantry at Lafette Methodist Church, located at 506 Bratton Avenue, will be open Thursday from noon until 2. Arden Key Park will be every Tuesday in June from 4 until 6. All ages are welcome to this free community event. The 50th annual Macon County Hillbilly Days will be Thursday, Friday, and Saturday in Key Park.
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4: This is your evening with a forecast. Today's high was near 87, while tonight we have a 10% chance of showers, increasing clouds with a low around 74, with gusts as high as 25 miles per hour. Thursday, showers and thunderstorms are likely with a high near 85 degrees, with gusts as high as 25 miles per hour. Chance of precipitation is at 80%. Thursday night, showers and possibly a thunderstorm with a low around 66. Chance of precipitation is 80%.
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2: 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Pastor Elder Stacy Trout, assisted by Elder Daniel Cook. Brother James Harrison will preach at Spring Creek Missionary Baptist Church Sunday at 11. Brother Jason Reeves will preach at Meadowville Missionary Baptist Church Sunday at 11. Revivals in progress at Underwood Missionary Baptist Church Sunday with nightly services at 7. Willette Christian Church will have Vacation Bible School Saturday from 8 until 4 for ages 5 through 12. Lafette Missionary Baptist Church will have Father's Day Brunch Sunday at 9:30. Oakdale General Baptist Church will have Vacation Bible School Saturday from 9 until 2. Summer Harvest, a USDA program, will be handing out 7 shelf-stable breakfast and lunches each Tuesday through July 28th. That'll be at First Baptist Church in Lafette from 2 until 4:30. This is for ages 18 and under. Name and date of birth is all that will be needed. If anyone would like to keep ground flowers from Scott Cemetery, please remove those by Friday for mowing. City of Lafette will be closed Friday in observance of Juneteenth. Friday's garbage will be picked up on Thursday. The food pantry at Lafette Methodist Church, located at 506 Bratton Avenue, will be open Thursday from noon until 2. Art and Key Park will be every Tuesday in June from 4 until 6. All ages are welcome to this free community event. The 50th annual Macon County Hillbilly Days will be Thursday, Friday, and Saturday in Key Park.
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6: This is your evening weather forecast. Today's high was near 87, while tonight we have a 10% chance of showers, increasing clouds with a low around 74, with gusts as high as 25 miles per hour. Thursday, showers and thunderstorms are likely with a high near 85 degrees, with gusts as high as 25 miles per hour. Chance of precipitation is at 80%. Thursday night, showers and possibly a thunderstorm with a low around 66. Chance of precipitation is 80%.
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1: This is your evening with the forecast. Today's high was near 87, while tonight we have a 10% chance of showers, increasing clouds with the low around 74, with gusts as high as 25 miles per hour. Thursday, showers and thunderstorms are likely with a high near 85 degrees, with gusts as high as 25 miles per hour. Chance of precipitation is at 80%. Thursday night, showers and possibly a thunderstorm with a low around 66. Chance of precipitation is 80%.

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0: loves being wifed up. Kane Brown, woman, Chris Matthews. Oh, man, let's do some good news getting into the back half now of this work week. And shouting out some good news to Massachusetts. Restaurant owner recently saved a choking customer. The Heimlich maneuver. Good old-fashioned Heimlich, man, coming through again. Jeremy was able to dislodge food from his customer's throat with first responders, then making arriving on site, making sure that the diner was okay. But that's one of those deals where I do think I've never had to do it. I do think if I had to Heimlich you, like you were hanging out, you're choking on a cheese stick. I've never been officially trained. I do think I could Heimlich you.
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1: This is your evening weather forecast. Today's high was near 87, while tonight we have a 10% chance of showers, increasing clouds with a low around 74, with gusts as high as 25 miles per hour. Thursday, showers and thunderstorms are likely with a high near 85 degrees, with gusts as high as 25 miles per hour. Chance of precipitation is at 80%. Thursday night, showers and possibly a thunderstorm with a low around 66. Chance of precipitation is 80%.

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0: It is Hate How You Look Moving On. It's a modern take on You Look So Good in Love. This one a little more bitter. Oh, Hate How You Look Moving On. Chris Matthews, love that you're letting me hang out and finish up Wednesday with Lady A on the way in a powerful song, If You Need Someone, Say So. New Dan and Shay is on the way.
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8: 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Lighten Up is a moment to brighten your day with Jesus. I'm Dr. Wes Stafford of Compassion, asking you to listen, learn, and enjoy as author, motivational speaker, and comedian Ken Davis has some fun with aging.
9: This story will give you a glimpse into what happens to your brain when you get my age. A group of 40-year-old buddies discuss where they should meet for dinner. Finally, it is agreed that they should meet at Gasthaus Gutenberger Restaurant because the waitresses there are very pretty. 10 years later, at 50 years of age, the friends once again discuss where they should meet. Finally, it's agreed upon that they should meet at Gasthaus Gutenberger because the food there is very good and the wine selection is good, too. 10 years later, at 60 years of age, the friends discuss at length where they should meet. Finally, it's agreed upon that they should meet at Gasthaus Gutenberger because they can eat there in peace and quiet, and the restaurant is smoke-free. 10 years later, at 70 years of age, the friends again discuss where they should meet. Finally, it's agreed upon that they should meet at Gasthaus Gutenberger because the restaurant is wheelchair accessible, and they even have an elevator. 10 years later, at 80 years of age, the group meets again, and once again they discuss where they should meet. Finally, they agree that they should meet at the Gasthaus Gutenberger because they've never eaten there before. Welcome to my world, friends. This is Ken Davis reminding you to lighten up and... what is that again? Oh, yeah. Lighten up and live.
8: 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For more information, you can visit us on the web at compassion.com.
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4: This is your evening weather forecast. Today's high was near 87, while tonight we have a 10% chance of showers, increasing clouds with a low around 74, with gusts as high as 25 miles per hour. Thursday, showers and thunderstorms are likely with a high near 85 degrees, with gusts as high as 25 miles per hour. Chance of precipitation is at 80%. Thursday night, showers and possibly a thunderstorm with a low around 66. Chance of precipitation is 80%.
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2: 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Pastor Elder Stacy Trout, assisted by Elder Daniel Cook. Brother James Harrison will preach at Spring Creek Missionary Baptist Church Sunday at 11. Brother Jason Reeves will preach at Meadowville Missionary Baptist Church Sunday at 11. Revivals in progress at Underwood Missionary Baptist Church Sunday with nightly services at 7. Willette Christian Church will have Vacation Bible School Saturday from 8 until 4 for ages 5 through 12. Lafette Missionary Baptist Church will have Father's Day Brunch Sunday at 9:30. Oakdale General Baptist Church will have Vacation Bible School Saturday from 9 until 2. Summer Harvest, a USDA program, will be handing out 7 shelf-stable breakfast and lunches each Tuesday through July 28th. That'll be at First Baptist Church in Lafette from 2 until 4:30. This is for ages 18 and under. Name and date of birth is all that will be needed. If anyone would like to keep ground flowers from Scott Cemetery, please remove those by Friday for mowing. City of Lafette will be closed Friday in observance of Juneteenth. Friday's garbage will be picked up on Thursday. The food pantry at Lafette Methodist Church, located at 506 Bratton Avenue, will be open Thursday from noon until 2. Art and Key Park will be every Tuesday in June from 4 until 6. All ages are welcome to this free community event. The 50th annual Macon County Hillbilly Days will be Thursday, Friday, and Saturday in Key Park.
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7: This is your evening with the forecast. Today's high was near 87, while tonight we have a 10% chance of showers, increasing clouds with the low around 74, with gusts as high as 25 miles per hour. Thursday, showers and thunderstorms are likely with a high near 85 degrees, with gusts as high as 25 miles per hour. Chance of precipitation is at 80%. Thursday night, showers and possibly a thunderstorm with a low around 66. Chance of precipitation is 80%.
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This is your evening weather forecast. Today's high was near 87, while tonight we have a 10% chance of showers, increasing clouds with a low around 74, with gusts as high as 25 miles per hour. Thursday, showers and thunderstorms are likely with a high near 85 degrees, with gusts as high as 25 miles per hour. Chance of precipitation is at 80%. Thursday night, showers and possibly a thunderstorm with a low around 66. Chance of precipitation is 80%.

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0: You can't get them boots off quick enough. It's Chris Matthews, the Boots Trilogy there. John Party, it's Chris Matthews. Some good news at the end of Tuesday. A South Carolina police dog named Yoda recently caught a suspect with a long rap sheet. Thomas is the perp. He had outstanding felony warrants. He was wanted by police. And they got a tip about his location. Thomas tried to run. Yoda wasn't having it. Apprehended him and held him until officers could cuff him. In which case, Yoda was reported to say, under arrest you are.
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17: This is your evening weather forecast. Today's high was near 87, while tonight we have a 10% chance of showers, increasing clouds with the low around 74, with gusts as high as 25 miles per hour. Thursday, showers and thunderstorms are likely with a high near 85 degrees, with gusts as high as 25 miles per hour. Chance of precipitation is at 80%. Thursday night, showers and possibly a thunderstorm with a low around 66. Chance of precipitation is 80%.
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13: This is your evening weather forecast. Today's high was near 87, while tonight we have a 10% chance of showers, increasing clouds with the low around 74, with gusts as high as 25 miles per hour. Thursday, showers and thunderstorms are likely with a high near 85 degrees, with gusts as high as 25 miles per hour. Chance of precipitation is at 80%. Thursday night, showers and possibly a thunderstorm with a low around 66. Chance of precipitation is 80%.
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2: 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Brother James Harrison will preach at Spring Creek Missionary Baptist Church Sunday at 11. Brother Jason Reeves will preach at Meadowville Missionary Baptist Church Sunday at 11. Revivals in progress at Underwood Missionary Baptist Church Sunday with nightly services at 7. Willette Christian Church will have Vacation Bible School Saturday from 8 until 4 for ages 5 through 12. Lafette Missionary Baptist Church will have Father's Day Brunch Sunday at 9:30. Oakdale General Baptist Church will have Vacation Bible School Saturday from 9 until 2. Summer Harvest, a USDA program, will be handing out 7 shelf-stable breakfast and lunches each Tuesday through July 28th. That'll be at First Baptist Church in Lafette from 2 until 4:30. This is for ages 18 and under. Name and date of birth is all that will be needed. If anyone would like to keep ground flowers from Scott Cemetery, please remove those by Friday for mowing. City of Lafette will be closed Friday in observance of Juneteenth. Friday's garbage will be picked up on Thursday. The food pantry at Lafette Methodist Church, located at 506 Bratton Avenue, will be open Thursday from noon until 2. Art and Key Park will be every Tuesday in June from 4 until 6. All ages are welcome to this free community event. The 50th annual Macon County Hillbilly Days will be Thursday, Friday, and Saturday in Key Park.
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7: This is your evening with the forecast. Today's high was near 87, while tonight we have a 10% chance of showers, increasing clouds with the low around 74, with gusts as high as 25 miles per hour. Thursday, showers and thunderstorms are likely with a high near 85 degrees, with gusts as high as 25 miles per hour. Chance of precipitation is at 80%. Thursday night, showers and possibly a thunderstorm with a low around 66. Chance of precipitation is 80%.
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0: Ehrman, addressing the court in a low voice, said, "I am responsible for all that was said in this room." The judge asking, "Are you at least a little sorry?" The Long Island father, who had gone undetected, nodded and appeared to mouth yes to the judge, who said, "You are disgusting, a despicable man, if you are a man at all." Julie Walker, New York.
1: Rough week. Three different models of aircraft coming down in crashes and killing 21 people in Missouri, California, and Texas. That has been up now to federal investigations in all three of those cases. Breaking news and analysis, townhall.com. Senator Bernie Sanders is proposing a plan to give Americans ownership stakes in the nation's largest artificial intelligence companies. More from Bob Agnew.
2: Sanders' legislation would impose a one-time 50% tax on the stock of major AI companies and place those shares into a sovereign wealth fund to be overseen by an independent commission. Sanders estimates the fund would be worth roughly $7 trillion and provide annual payments to Americans. While the idea of public ownership of AI companies has been backed by President Trump and AI executives, Sanders' proposal goes far beyond that, with the public having decision-making power over the companies. Bob Agnew. Reporting.
1: NVIDIA CEO Jensen Huang says society has no choice but to change in the advent of AI. He says he's been very optimistic about the technology's potential to rapidly change our society. More on these stories at townhall.com.
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7: This is your evening weather forecast. Today's high was near 87, while tonight we have a 10% chance of showers, increasing clouds with a low around 74, with gusts as high as 25 miles per hour. Thursday, showers and thunderstorms are likely with a high near 85 degrees, with gusts as high as 25 miles per hour. Chance of precipitation is at 80%. Thursday night, showers and possibly a thunderstorm with a low around 66. Chance of precipitation is 80%. Yeah.

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0: Corey Kent. Co-Wetzel there, Rocky Mountain Low. What is up? Chris Matthews, happy to be finishing things up with you today. I would not want to have been at the airport when this happened. South African police arrested a dude after airport officials found 150 live venomous scorpions in his luggage. He had wrapped the scorpions in plastic and hid them in between his clothes. The man's not saying what he was planning to do with the scorpions. I'm assuming either some scorpion black market trade operation, or he just wanted to be stung in his underwear.
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12: 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Revivals in progress at Underwood Missionary Baptist Church Sunday with nightly services at 7. Willette Christian Church will have Vacation Bible School Saturday from 8 until 4 for ages 5 through 12. Lafette Missionary Baptist Church will have Father's Day Brunch Sunday at 9:30. Oakdale General Baptist Church will have Vacation Bible School Saturday from 9 until 2. Summer Harvest, a USDA program, will be handing out 7 shelf-stable breakfast and lunches each Tuesday through July 28th. That'll be at First Baptist Church in Lafette from 2 until 4:30. This is for ages 18 and under. Name and date of birth is all that will be needed. If anyone would like to keep ground flowers from Scott Cemetery, please remove those by Friday for mowing. City of Lafette will be closed Friday in observance of Juneteenth. Friday's garbage will be picked up on Thursday. The food pantry at Lafette Methodist Church, located at 506 Bratton Avenue, will be open Thursday from noon until 2. Art and Key Park will be every Tuesday in June from 4 until 6. All ages are welcome to this free community event. The 50th annual Macon County Hillbilly Days will be Thursday, Friday, and Saturday in Key Park.
13: This is your evening weather forecast. Today's high was near 87, while tonight we have a 10% chance of showers, increasing clouds with a low around 74, with gusts as high as 25 miles per hour. Thursday, showers and thunderstorms are likely with a high near 85 degrees, with gusts as high as 25 miles per hour. Chance of precipitation is at 80%. Thursday night, showers and possibly a thunderstorm with a low around 66. Chance of precipitation is 80%.
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0: So you got Tim McGraw, Eric Church, Morgan Wallen, and Hardy on that song. 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
8: This is your evening weather forecast. Today's high was near 87, while tonight we have a 10% chance of showers, increasing clouds with the low around 74, with gusts as high as 25 miles per hour. Thursday, showers and thunderstorms are likely with a high near 85 degrees, with gusts as high as 25 miles per hour. Chance of precipitation is at 80%. Thursday night, showers and possibly a thunderstorm with a low around 66. Chance of precipitation is 80%.

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2: 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Brother James Harrison will preach at Spring Creek Missionary Baptist Church Sunday at 11. Brother Jason Reeves will preach at Meadowville Missionary Baptist Church Sunday at 11. Revivals in progress at Underwood Missionary Baptist Church Sunday with nightly services at 7. Willette Christian Church will have Vacation Bible School Saturday from 8 until 4 for ages 5 through 12. Lafette Missionary Baptist Church will have Father's Day brunch Sunday at 9:30. Oakdale General Baptist Church will have Vacation Bible School Saturday from 9 until 2. Summer Harvest, a USDA program, will be handing out 7 shelf-stable breakfast and lunches each Tuesday through July 28th. That'll be at First Baptist Church in Lafette from 2 until 4:30. This is for ages 18 and under. Name and date of birth is all that will be needed. If anyone would like to keep ground flowers from Scott Cemetery, please remove those by Friday for mowing. City of Lafette will be closed Friday in observance of Juneteenth. Friday's garbage will be picked up on Thursday. The food pantry at Lafette Methodist Church, located at 506 Bratton Avenue, will be open Thursday from noon until 2. Art and Key Park will be every Tuesday in June from 4 until 6. All ages are welcome to this free community event. The 50th annual Macon County Hillbilly Days will be Thursday, Friday, and Saturday in Key Park.
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11: This is your evening weather forecast. Today's high was near 87, while tonight we have a 10% chance of showers, increasing clouds with a low around 74, with gusts as high as 25 miles per hour. Thursday, showers and thunderstorms are likely with a high near 85 degrees, with gusts as high as 25 miles per hour. Chance of precipitation is at 80%. Thursday night, showers and possibly a thunderstorm with a low around 66. Chance of precipitation is 80%.
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0: Hey, this is Dolly Parton, and you're listening to Country 102. 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
1: This is your evening weather forecast. Today's high was near 87, while tonight we have a 10% chance of showers, increasing clouds with the low around 74, with gusts as high as 25 miles per hour. Thursday, showers and thunderstorms are likely with a high near 85 degrees, with gusts as high as 25 miles per hour. Chance of precipitation is at 80%. Thursday night, showers and possibly a thunderstorm with a low around 66. Chance of precipitation is 80%.

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11: 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Pastor Elder Stacy Trout, assisted by Elder Daniel Cook. Brother James Harrison will preach at Spring Creek Missionary Baptist Church Sunday at 11. Brother Jason Reeves will preach at Meadowville Missionary Baptist Church Sunday at 11. Revivals in progress at Underwood Missionary Baptist Church Sunday with nightly services at 7. Willette Christian Church will have Vacation Bible School Saturday from 8 until 4 for ages 5 through 12. Lafette Missionary Baptist Church will have Father's Day Brunch Sunday at 9:30. Oakdale General Baptist Church will have Vacation Bible School Saturday from 9 until 2. Summer Harvest, a USDA program, will be handing out 7 shelf-stable breakfast and lunches each Tuesday through July 28th. That'll be at First Baptist Church in Lafette from 2 until 4:30. This is for ages 18 and under. Name and date of birth is all that will be needed. If anyone would like to keep ground flowers from Scott Cemetery, please remove those by Friday for mowing. City of Lafette will be closed Friday in observance of Juneteenth. Friday's garbage will be picked up on Thursday. The food pantry at Lafette Methodist Church, located at 506 Bratton Avenue, will be open Thursday from noon until 2. Art and Key Park will be every Tuesday in June from 4 until 6. All ages are welcome to this free community event. The 50th annual Macon County Hillbilly Days will be Thursday, Friday, and Saturday in Key Park.
12: This is your evening weather forecast. Today's high was near 87, while tonight we have a 10% chance of showers, increasing clouds with the low around 74, with gusts as high as 25 miles per hour. Thursday, showers and thunderstorms are likely with a high near 85 degrees, with gusts as high as 25 miles per hour. Chance of precipitation is at 80%. Thursday night, showers and possibly a thunderstorm with a low around 66. Chance of precipitation is 80%.
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19: This is your evening weather forecast. Today's high was near 87, while tonight we have a 10% chance of showers, increasing clouds with a low around 74, with gusts as high as 25 miles per hour. Thursday, showers and thunderstorms are likely with a high near 85 degrees, with gusts as high as 25 miles per hour. Chance of precipitation is at 80%. Thursday night, showers and possibly a thunderstorm with a low around 66. Chance of precipitation is 80%.
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2: 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Brother James Harrison will preach at Spring Creek Missionary Baptist Church Sunday at 11. Brother Jason Reeves will preach at Meadowville Missionary Baptist Church Sunday at 11. Revivals in progress at Underwood Missionary Baptist Church Sunday with nightly services at 7. Willette Christian Church will have Vacation Bible School Saturday from 8 until 4 for ages 5 through 12. Lafette Missionary Baptist Church will have Father's Day Brunch Sunday at 9:30. Oakdale General Baptist Church will have Vacation Bible School Saturday from 9 until 2. Summer Harvest, a USDA program, will be handing out 7 shelf-stable breakfast and lunches each Tuesday through July 28th. That'll be at First Baptist Church in Lafette from 2 until 4:30. This is for ages 18 and under. Name and date of birth is all that will be needed. If anyone would like to keep ground flowers from Scott Cemetery, please remove those by Friday for mowing. City of Lafette will be closed Friday in observance of Juneteenth. Friday's garbage will be picked up on Thursday. The food pantry at Lafette Methodist Church, located at 506 Bratton Avenue, will be open Thursday from noon until 2. Art and Key Park will be every Tuesday in June from 4 until 6. All ages are welcome to this free community event. The 50th annual Macon County Hillbilly Days will be Thursday, Friday, and Saturday in Key Park.
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5: This is your evening weather forecast. Today's high was near 87, while tonight we have a 10% chance of showers, increasing clouds with a low around 74, with gusts as high as 25 miles per hour. Thursday, showers and thunderstorms are likely with a high near 85 degrees, with gusts as high as 25 miles per hour. Chance of precipitation is at 80%. Thursday night, showers and possibly a thunderstorm with a low around 66. Chance of precipitation is 80%.

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1: Wrapping up the G7 summit, French President Macron urging the U.S. not to keep cutting-edge AI to itself. 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
3: This is your overnight weather forecast. We have a 10% chance of showers tonight, increasing clouds with a low around 74 with gusts as high as 25 miles per hour. Thursday, showers and thunderstorms likely with a high near 85 with gusts as high as 25 miles per hour. Chance of precipitation is 80%. Thursday night, showers and possibly a thunderstorm with a low around 66 degrees. Chance of precipitation will be at 80%.

0: That's Zach Top with South of Sanity, Bailey Zimmerman. Right before that, I'm Rich Krieger. Disney celebrating America's 250th birthday with quite the concert in Nashville. It's called Disney Celebrates America, Nashville Star-Spangled Bash. And some of the artists, Tim McGraw, Reba McEntire, Brothers Osborne, Clint Black, and Little Big Town. Ryan Seacrest is going to be the host. The show is going to air on ABC on the 4th of July. Coming up, Josh Ross, also Kenny Chesney.
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10: 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Brother James Harrison will preach at Spring Creek Missionary Baptist Church Sunday at 11. Brother Jason Reeves will preach at Meadowville Missionary Baptist Church Sunday at 11. Revivals in progress at Underwood Missionary Baptist Church Sunday with nightly services at 7. Willette Christian Church will have Vacation Bible School Saturday from 8 until 4 for ages 5 through 12. Lafette Missionary Baptist Church will have Father's Day Brunch Sunday at 9:30. Oakdale General Baptist Church will have Vacation Bible School Saturday from 9 until 2. Summer Harvest, a USDA program, will be handing out 7 shelf-stable breakfast and lunches each Tuesday through July 28th. That'll be at First Baptist Church in Lafette from 2 until 4:30. This is for ages 18 and under. Name and date of birth is all that will be needed. If anyone would like to keep ground flowers from Scott Cemetery, please remove those by Friday for mowing. City of Lafette will be closed Friday in observance of Juneteenth. Friday's garbage will be picked up on Thursday. The food pantry at Lafette Methodist Church, located at 506 Bratton Avenue, will be open Thursday from noon until 2. Art and Key Park will be every Tuesday in June from 4 until 6. All ages are welcome to this free community event. The 50th annual Macon County Hillbilly Days will be Thursday, Friday, and Saturday in Key Park.
11: This is your overnight weather forecast. We have a 10% chance of showers tonight, increasing clouds with a low around 74 with gusts as high as 25 miles per hour. Thursday, showers and thunderstorms likely with a high near 85 with gusts as high as 25 miles per hour. Chance of precipitation is 80%. Thursday night, showers and possibly a thunderstorm with a low around 66 degrees. Chance of precipitation will be at 80%.
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0: That's Kenny Chesney. No shoes, no shirt, no problems. I'm Rich Krieger. Coming up, the FIFA World Cup is a pretty darn expensive trophy. Also, we'll hear from Ella Langley and Morgan Wallen.
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2: 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Brother James Harrison will preach at Spring Creek Missionary Baptist Church Sunday at 11. Brother Jason Reeves will preach at Meadowville Missionary Baptist Church Sunday at 11. Revivals in progress at Underwood Missionary Baptist Church with nightly services at 7. Willette Christian Church will have Vacation Bible School Saturday from 8 until 4 for ages 5 through 12. Lafette Missionary Baptist Church will have Father's Day Brunch Sunday at 9:30. Oakdale General Baptist Church will have Vacation Bible School Saturday from 9 until 2. Summer Harvest, a USDA program, will be handing out 7 shelf-stable breakfasts and lunches each Tuesday through July 28th. They'll be doing that at First Baptist Church in Lafette from 2 until 4:30. This is for ages 18 and under. Name and date of birth is all that will be needed. If anyone would like to keep ground flowers from Scott Cemetery, please remove them by Friday for mowing. City of Lafette will be closed Friday in observance of Juneteenth. The food pantry at Lafette Methodist Church, located at 506 Bratton Avenue, will be open Thursday from noon until 2. Art in Key Park will be every Tuesday in June from 4 until 6. All ages are welcome to this free community event. The 50th annual Macon County Hillbilly Days kicks off tonight and goes through Saturday in Key Park.
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4: This is your overnight weather forecast. We have a 10% chance of showers tonight, increasing clouds with a low around 74 with gusts as high as 25 miles per hour. Thursday, showers and thunderstorms likely with a high near 85 with gusts as high as 25 miles per hour. Chance of precipitation is 80%. Thursday night, showers and possibly a thunderstorm with a low around 66 degrees. Chance of precipitation will be at 80%.
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0: 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I'm Rich Krieger. 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
2: 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Pastor Elder Stacy Trout, assisted by Elder Daniel Cook. Brother James Harrison will preach at Spring Creek Missionary Baptist Church Sunday at 11. Brother Jason Reeves will preach at Meadowville Missionary Baptist Church Sunday at 11. Revivals in progress at Underwood Missionary Baptist Church with nightly services at 7. Willette Christian Church will have Vacation Bible School Saturday from 8 until 4 for ages 5 through 12. Lafette Missionary Baptist Church will have Father's Day Brunch Sunday at 9:30. Oakdale General Baptist Church will have Vacation Bible School Saturday from 9 until 2. Summer Harvest, a USDA program, will be handing out 7 shelf-stable breakfasts and lunches each Tuesday through July 28th. They'll be doing that at First Baptist Church in Lafette from 2 until 4:30. This is for ages 18 and under. Name and date of birth is all that will be needed. If anyone would like to keep ground flowers from Scott Cemetery, please remove them by Friday for mowing. City of Lafette will be closed Friday in observance of Juneteenth. The food pantry at Lafette Methodist Church, located at 506 Bratton Avenue, will be open Thursday from noon until 2. Art in Key Park will be every Tuesday in June from 4 until 6. All ages are welcome to this free community event. The 50th annual Macon County Hillbilly Days kicks off tonight and goes through Saturday in Key Park.
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7: This is your overnight weather forecast. We have a 10% chance of showers tonight, increasing clouds with a low around 74 with gusts as high as 25 miles per hour. Thursday, showers and thunderstorms likely with a high near 85 with gusts as high as 25 miles per hour. Chance of precipitation is 80%. Thursday night, showers and possibly a thunderstorm with a low around 66 degrees. Chance of precipitation will be at 80%.
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0: That's Kane Brown with Woman, Rascal Flatts, Praying for Daylight. Right before that, I'm Rich Krieger. And Dolly Parton has launched her own coffee brand. It's called Cup of Ambition, and it's inspired by her song, 9 to 5. It's going to come out at Dolly's Tennessean Travel Stop later this month, and then it's going to hit stores nationwide later this year. Dolly said, quote, takes a lot of energy to pursue your passion and navigate each day, and that's why I wanted to make a coffee that works just as hard. She said, you know, I begin each morning with a head full of dreams, a notepad full of ideas, and a cup or two of coffee. Cody Johnson, Lainey Wilson, coming up.
1: 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From breaking hearts on a Friday night. She's a Friday night heartbreaker. Yeah, raise a green, baby. Better do yourself a favor. To setting things right on a Sunday.
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3: The U.S. Treasury quietly released its official financial report for 2025. 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
8: 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Brother James Harrison will preach at Spring Creek Missionary Baptist Church Sunday at 11. Brother Jason Reeves will preach at Meadowville Missionary Baptist Church Sunday at 11. Revivals in progress at Underwood Missionary Baptist Church with nightly services at 7. Willette Christian Church will have Vacation Bible School Saturday from 8 until 4 for ages 5 through 12. Lafette Missionary Baptist Church will have Father's Day Brunch Sunday at 9:30. Oakdale General Baptist Church will have Vacation Bible School Saturday from 9 until 2. Summer Harvest, a USDA program, will be handing out 7 shelf-stable breakfasts and lunches each Tuesday through July 28th. They'll be doing that at First Baptist Church in Lafette from 2 until 4:30. This is for ages 18 and under. Name and date of birth is all that will be needed. If anyone would like to keep ground flowers from Scott Cemetery, please remove them by Friday for mowing. City of Lafette will be closed Friday in observance of Juneteenth. The food pantry at Lafette Methodist Church, located at 506 Bratton Avenue, will be open Thursday from noon until 2. Art in Key Park will be every Tuesday in June from 4 until 6. All ages are welcome to this free community event. The 50th annual Macon County Hillbilly Days kicks off tonight and goes through Saturday in Key Park.
9: This is your overnight weather forecast. We have a 10% chance of showers tonight, increasing clouds with a low around 74 with gusts as high as 25 miles per hour. Thursday, showers and thunderstorms likely with a high near 85 with gusts as high as 25 miles per hour. Chance of precipitation is 80%. Thursday night, showers and possibly a thunderstorm with a low around 66 degrees. Chance of precipitation will be at 80%.
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0: That's Lainey Wilson. That's her latest single, Phone Keys Wallet. Cody Johnson right before that. I'm Rich Krieger. Coming up, Summer Breath. Also, Ella Langley.
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2: 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Brother James Harrison will preach at Spring Creek Missionary Baptist Church Sunday at 11. Brother Jason Reeves will preach at Meadowville Missionary Baptist Church Sunday at 11. Revivals in Progress at Underwood Missionary Baptist Church with nightly services at 7. Willette Christian Church will have Vacation Bible School Saturday from 8 until 4 for ages 5 through 12. Lafette Missionary Baptist Church will have Father's Day Brunch Sunday at 9:30. Oakdale General Baptist Church will have Vacation Bible School Saturday from 9 until 2. Summer Harvest, a USDA program, will be handing out 7 shelf-stable breakfasts and lunches each Tuesday through July 28th. They'll be doing that at First Baptist Church in Lafette from 2 until 4:30. This is for ages 18 and under. Name and date of birth is all that will be needed. If anyone would like to keep ground flowers from Scott Cemetery, please remove them by Friday for mowing. City of Lafette will be closed Friday in observance of Juneteenth. The food pantry at Lafette Methodist Church, located at 506 Bratton Avenue, will be open Thursday from noon until 2. Art in Key Park will be every Tuesday in June from 4 until 6. All ages are welcome to this free community event. The 50th annual Macon County Hillbilly Days kicks off tonight and goes through Saturday in Key Park.
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7: This is your overnight weather forecast. We have a 10% chance of showers tonight, increasing clouds with a low around 74 with gusts as high as 25 miles per hour. Thursday, showers and thunderstorms likely with a high near 85 with gusts as high as 25 miles per hour. Chance of precipitation is 80%. Thursday night, showers and possibly a thunderstorm with a low around 66 degrees. Chance of precipitation will be at 80%.
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0: That's Lauren Elena with All My Exes. Lee Bryce, right before that, I'm Rich Krieger. Another hour's worth of great country music is on the way. We'll kick it off with Jason Aldean.
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2: 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Pastor Elder Stacy Trout, assisted by Elder Daniel Cook. Brother James Harrison will preach at Spring Creek Missionary Baptist Church Sunday at 11. Brother Jason Reeves will preach at Meadowville Missionary Baptist Church Sunday at 11. Revivals in progress at Underwood Missionary Baptist Church with nightly services at 7. Willette Christian Church will have Vacation Bible School Saturday from 8 until 4 for ages 5 through 12. Lafette Missionary Baptist Church will have Father's Day brunch Sunday at 9:30. Oakdale General Baptist Church will have Vacation Bible School Saturday from 9 until 2. Summer Harvest, a USDA program, will be handing out 7 shelf-stable breakfast and lunches each Tuesday through July 28th. They'll be doing that at First Baptist Church in Lafette from 2 until 4:30. This is for ages 18 and under. Name and date of birth is all that will be needed. If anyone would like to keep ground flowers from Scott Cemetery, please remove them by Friday for mowing. City of Lafette will be closed Friday in observance of Juneteenth. The food pantry at Lafette Methodist Church, located at 506 Bratton Avenue, will be open Thursday from noon until 2. Art in Key Park will be every Tuesday in June from 4 until 6. All ages are welcome to this free community event. The 50th annual Macon County Hillbilly Days kicks off tonight and goes through Saturday in Key Park.
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11: This is your overnight weather forecast. We have a 10% chance of showers tonight, increasing clouds with a low around 74 with gusts as high as 25 miles per hour. Thursday, showers and thunderstorms likely with a high near 85 with gusts as high as 25 miles per hour. Chance of precipitation is 80%. Thursday night, showers and possibly a thunderstorm with a low around 66 degrees. Chance of precipitation will be at 80%.
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0: is Jeannie Pruitt from the Grand Ole Opry. I want to tell you folks hello in Macon County, and thanks for listening to Country 102.
1: This is your overnight weather forecast. We have a 10% chance of showers tonight, increasing clouds with a low around 74, with gusts as high as 25 miles per hour. Thursday, showers and thunderstorms likely with a high near 85, with gusts as high as 25 miles per hour. Chance of precipitation is 80%. Thursday night, showers and possibly a thunderstorm with a low around 66 degrees. Chance of precipitation will be at 80%.

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1: 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How about another great song? Or are you chicken?
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0: That's Dan and Shay with Say So. Tyler Hubbard right before that. I'm Rich Krieger. And Brett Eldridge is a married man. He shared the news on Instagram with a couple of photos of his mysterious bride, along with a snippet of an unreleased song. He said, quote, "I met an amazing woman who truly loves me for me, someone who's just as goofy as I am. And some of the best things in life are the ones you plant and grow quietly in your sacred space, away from the noise." Coming up, Tucker Wetmore.
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2: 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Willette Christian Church will have Vacation Bible School Saturday from 8 until 4 for ages 5 through 12. Lafette Missionary Baptist Church will have Father's Day Brunch Sunday at 9:30. Oakdale General Baptist Church will have Vacation Bible School Saturday from 9 until 2. Summer Harvest, a USDA program, will be handing out 7 shelf-stable breakfast and lunches each Tuesday through July 28th. They'll be doing that at First Baptist Church in Lafette from 2 until 4:30. This is for ages 18 and under. Name and date of birth is all that will be needed. If anyone would like to keep ground flowers from Scott Cemetery, please remove them by Friday for mowing. City of Lafette will be closed Friday in observance of Juneteenth. The food pantry at Lafette Methodist Church, located at 506 Bratton Avenue, will be open Thursday from noon until 2. Art in Key Park will be every Tuesday in June from 4 until 6. All ages are welcome to this free community event. The 50th annual Macon County Hillbilly Days kicks off tonight and goes through Saturday in Key Park.
3: This is your overnight weather forecast. We have a 10% chance of showers tonight, increasing clouds with a low around 74 with gusts as high as 25 miles per hour. Thursday, showers and thunderstorms likely with a high near 85 with gusts as high as 25 miles per hour. Chance of precipitation is 80%. Thursday night, showers and possibly a thunderstorm with a low around 66 degrees. Chance of precipitation will be at 80%.
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0: That's Morgan Wallen thinking about me right before the Tucker Wetmore with Brunette. I'm Rich Krieger. Coming up, a crazy statistic about baseball. Also, George Burge.
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2: 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Brother James Harrison will preach at Spring Creek Missionary Baptist Church Sunday at 11. Brother Jason Reeves will preach at Meadowville Missionary Baptist Church Sunday at 11. Revivals in progress at Underwood Missionary Baptist Church with nightly services at 7. Willette Christian Church will have Vacation Bible School Saturday from 8 until 4 for ages 5 through 12. Lafette Missionary Baptist Church will have Father's Day Brunch Sunday at 9:30. Oakdale General Baptist Church will have Vacation Bible School Saturday from 9 until 2. Summer Harvest, a USDA program, will be handing out 7 shelf-stable breakfast and lunches each Tuesday through July 28th. They'll be doing that at First Baptist Church in Lafette from 2 until 4:30. This is for ages 18 and under. Name and date of birth is all that will be needed. If anyone would like to keep ground flowers from Scott Cemetery, please remove them by Friday for mowing. City of Lafette will be closed Friday in observance of Juneteenth. The food pantry at Lafette Methodist Church, located at 506 Bratton Avenue, will be open Thursday from noon until 2. Art in Key Park will be every Tuesday in June from 4 until 6. All ages are welcome to this free community event. The 50th annual Macon County Hillbilly Days kicks off tonight and goes through Saturday in Key Park.
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6: This is your overnight weather forecast. We have a 10% chance of showers tonight, increasing clouds with a low around 74 with gusts as high as 25 miles per hour. Thursday, showers and thunderstorms likely with a high near 85 with gusts as high as 25 miles per hour. Chance of precipitation is 80%. Thursday night, showers and possibly a thunderstorm with a low around 66 degrees. Chance of precipitation will be at 80%.
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0: 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I'm Rich Krieger. 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
2: 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Brother James Harrison will preach at Spring Creek Missionary Baptist Church Sunday at 11. Brother Jason Reeves will preach at Meadowville Missionary Baptist Church Sunday at 11. Revivals in progress at Underwood Missionary Baptist Church with nightly services at 7. Willette Christian Church will have Vacation Bible School Saturday from 8 until 4 for ages 5 through 12. Lafette Missionary Baptist Church will have Father's Day Brunch Sunday at 9:30. Oakdale General Baptist Church will have Vacation Bible School Saturday from 9 until 2. Summer Harvest, a USDA program, will be handing out 7 shelf-stable breakfasts and lunches each Tuesday through July 28th. They'll be doing that at First Baptist Church in Lafette from 2 until 4:30. This is for ages 18 and under. Name and date of birth is all that will be needed. If anyone would like to keep ground flowers from Scott Cemetery, please remove them by Friday for mowing. City of Lafette will be closed Friday in observance of Juneteenth. The food pantry at Lafette Methodist Church, located at 506 Bratton Avenue, will be open Thursday from noon until 2. Art in Key Park will be every Tuesday in June from 4 until 6. All ages are welcome to this free community event. The 50th annual Macon County Hillbilly Days kicks off tonight and goes through Saturday in Key Park.
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9: This is your overnight weather forecast. We have a 10% chance of showers tonight, increasing clouds with a low around 74 with gusts as high as 25 miles per hour. Thursday, showers and thunderstorms likely with a high near 85 with gusts as high as 25 miles per hour. Chance of precipitation is 80%. Thursday night, showers and possibly a thunderstorm with a low around 66 degrees. Chance of precipitation will be at 80%.
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9: 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Brother James Harrison will preach at Spring Creek Missionary Baptist Church Sunday at 11. Brother Jason Reeves will preach at Meadowville Missionary Baptist Church Sunday at 11. Revivals in progress at Underwood Missionary Baptist Church with nightly services at 7. Willette Christian Church will have Vacation Bible School Saturday from 8 until 4 for ages 5 through 12. Lafette Missionary Baptist Church will have Father's Day Brunch Sunday at 9:30. Oakdale General Baptist Church will have Vacation Bible School Saturday from 9 until 2. Summer Harvest, a USDA program, will be handing out 7 shelf-stable breakfast and lunches each Tuesday through July 28th. They'll be doing that at First Baptist Church in Lafette from 2 until 4:30. This is for ages 18 and under. Name and date of birth is all that will be needed. If anyone would like to keep ground flowers from Scott Cemetery, please remove them by Friday for mowing. City of Lafette will be closed Friday in observance of Juneteenth. The food pantry at Lafette Methodist Church, located at 506 Bratton Avenue, will be open Thursday from noon until 2. Art in Key Park will be every Tuesday in June from 4 until 6. All ages are welcome to this free community event. The 50th annual Macon County Hillbilly Days kicks off tonight and goes through Saturday in Key Park.
10: This is your overnight weather forecast. We have a 10% chance of showers tonight, increasing clouds with a low around 74 with gusts as high as 25 miles per hour. Thursday, showers and thunderstorms likely with a high near 85 with gusts as high as 25 miles per hour. Chance of precipitation is 80%. Thursday night, showers and possibly a thunderstorm with a low around 66 degrees. Chance of precipitation will be at 80%.
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0: That's Low Cash with Wrong Hearts. I'm Rich Krieger. Coming up, Appreciating Dads. Also, Josh Ross.
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2: 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Brother James Harrison will preach at Spring Creek Missionary Baptist Church Sunday at 11. Brother Jason Reeves will preach at Meadowville Missionary Baptist Church Sunday at 11. Revivals in progress at Underwood Missionary Baptist Church with nightly services at 7. Willette Christian Church will have Vacation Bible School Saturday from 8 until 4 for ages 5 through 12. Lafette Missionary Baptist Church will have Father's Day brunch Sunday at 9:30. Oakdale General Baptist Church will have Vacation Bible School Saturday from 9 until 2. Summer Harvest, a USDA program, will be handing out 7 shelf-stable breakfasts and lunches each Tuesday through July 28th. They'll be doing that at First Baptist Church in Lafette from 2 until 4:30. This is for ages 18 and under. Name and date of birth is all that will be needed. If anyone would like to keep ground flowers from Scott Cemetery, please remove them by Friday for mowing. City of Lafette will be closed Friday in observance of Juneteenth. The food pantry at Lafette Methodist Church, located at 506 Bratton Avenue, will be open Thursday from noon until 2. Art in Key Park will be every Tuesday in June from 4 until 6. All ages are welcome to this free community event. The 50th annual Macon County Hillbilly Days kicks off tonight and goes through Saturday in Key Park.
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4: This is your overnight weather forecast. We have a 10% chance of showers tonight, increasing clouds with a low around 74 with gusts as high as 25 miles per hour. Thursday, showers and thunderstorms likely with a high near 85 with gusts as high as 25 miles per hour. Chance of precipitation is 80%. Thursday night, showers and possibly a thunderstorm with a low around 66 degrees. Chance of precipitation will be at 80%.
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0: it may be true that we do not have all our ducks in a row, we do have the best country music on the radio, all lined up and ready to roll for you. 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

0: That's Luke Combs, Be By You, his latest. Thomas Rhett, right before that, I'm Rich Krieger, and Lainey Wilson is coming up next.
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2: 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Brother James Harrison will preach at Spring Creek Missionary Baptist Church Sunday at 11. Brother Jason Reeves will preach at Meadowville Missionary Baptist Church Sunday at 11. Revivals in progress at Underwood Missionary Baptist Church with nightly services at 7. Willette Christian Church will have Vacation Bible School Saturday from 8 until 4 for ages 5 through 12. Lafette Missionary Baptist Church will have Father's Day Brunch Sunday at 9:30. Oakdale General Baptist Church will have Vacation Bible School Saturday from 9 until 2. Summer Harvest, a USDA program, will be handing out 7 shelf-stable breakfast and lunches each Tuesday through July 28th. They'll be doing that at First Baptist Church in Lafette from 2 until 4:30. This is for ages 18 and under. Name and date of birth is all that will be needed. If anyone would like to keep ground flowers from Scott Cemetery, please remove them by Friday for mowing. City of Lafette will be closed Friday in observance of Juneteenth. The food pantry at Lafette Methodist Church, located at 506 Bratton Avenue, will be open Thursday from noon until 2. Art in Key Park will be every Tuesday in June from 4 until 6. All ages are welcome to this free community event. The 50th annual Macon County Hillbilly Days kicks off tonight and goes through Saturday in Key Park.
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5: This is your overnight weather forecast. We have a 10% chance of showers tonight, increasing clouds with a low around 74 with gusts as high as 25 miles per hour. Thursday, showers and thunderstorms likely with a high near 85 with gusts as high as 25 miles per hour. Chance of precipitation is 80%. Thursday night, showers and possibly a thunderstorm with a low around 66 degrees. Chance of precipitation will be at 80%.
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0: That's Riley Green. That's his latest single, Think As You Drunk. Morgan Wallen right before that. I'm Rich Krieger. And if you're in Solvang, California, you should know Dolly Parton's former weekend retreat is on the market now. It's almost $2 million. It was built back in 1920. Dolly owned it for 10 years, from 2004 to 2014. And it's got a bunch of unique touches inside, like a small windmill, Dolly's wig room, a stained glass window on top of the front door that reads Dolly. It's got her butterfly symbol next to it. And it's got a plaque that names the house as her former home. Jason Aldean coming up.
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2: 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However, we still got some friends in low places. Heck, we play country music for everybody.
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7: 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Brother James Harrison will preach at Spring Creek Missionary Baptist Church Sunday at 11. Brother Jason Reeves will preach at Meadowville Missionary Baptist Church Sunday at 11. Revivals in progress at Underwood Missionary Baptist Church with nightly services at 7. Willette Christian Church will have Vacation Bible School Saturday from 8 until 4 for ages 5 through 12. Lafette Missionary Baptist Church will have Father's Day Brunch Sunday at 9:30. Oakdale General Baptist Church will have Vacation Bible School Saturday from 9 until 2. Summer Harvest, a USDA program, will be handing out 7 shelf-stable breakfasts and lunches each Tuesday through July 28th. They'll be doing that at First Baptist Church in Lafette from 2 until 4:30. This is for ages 18 and under. Name and date of birth is all that will be needed. If anyone would like to keep ground flowers from Scott Cemetery, please remove them by Friday for mowing. City of Lafette will be closed Friday in observance of Juneteenth. The food pantry at Lafette Methodist Church, located at 506 Bratton Avenue, will be open Thursday from noon until 2. Art in Key Park will be every Tuesday in June from 4 until 6. All ages are welcome to this free community event. The 50th annual Macon County Hillbilly Days kicks off tonight and goes through Saturday in Key Park.
8: This is your overnight weather forecast. We have a 10% chance of showers tonight, increasing clouds with a low around 74 with gusts as high as 25 miles per hour. Thursday, showers and thunderstorms likely with a high near 85 with gusts as high as 25 miles per hour. Chance of precipitation is 80%. Thursday night, showers and possibly a thunderstorm with a low around 66 degrees. Chance of precipitation will be at 80%.
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0: That's Nate Smith, World on Fire. Jason Aldean, before that, I'm Rich Krieger. Coming up, how many Americans really like soccer? Also, Corey Kent.
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2: 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Pastor Elder Stacy Trout, assisted by Elder Daniel Cook. Brother James Harrison will preach at Spring Creek Missionary Baptist Church Sunday at 11. Brother Jason Reeves will preach at Meadowville Missionary Baptist Church Sunday at 11. Revivals in progress at Underwood Missionary Baptist Church with nightly services at 7. Willette Christian Church will have Vacation Bible School Saturday from 8 until 4 for ages 5 through 12. Lafette Missionary Baptist Church will have Father's Day Brunch Sunday at 9:30. Oakdale General Baptist Church will have Vacation Bible School Saturday from 9 until 2. Summer Harvest, a USDA program, will be handing out 7 shelf-stable breakfasts and lunches each Tuesday through July 28th. They'll be doing that at First Baptist Church in Lafette from 2 until 4:30. This is for ages 18 and under. Name and date of birth is all that will be needed. If anyone would like to keep ground flowers from Scott Cemetery, please remove them by Friday for mowing. City of Lafette will be closed Friday in observance of Juneteenth. The food pantry at Lafette Methodist Church, located at 506 Bratton Avenue, will be open Thursday from noon until 2. Art in Key Park will be every Tuesday in June from 4 until 6. All ages are welcome to this free community event. The 50th annual Macon County Hillbilly Days kicks off tonight and goes through Saturday in Key Park.
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5: This is your overnight weather forecast. We have a 10% chance of showers tonight, increasing clouds with a low around 74 with gusts as high as 25 miles per hour. Thursday, showers and thunderstorms likely with a high near 85 with gusts as high as 25 miles per hour. Chance of precipitation is 80%. Thursday night, showers and possibly a thunderstorm with a low around 66 degrees. Chance of precipitation will be at 80%.
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0: That's Luke Bryan Country, and she knows it. I'm Rich Krieger. 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
2: 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Pastor Elder Stacy Trout, assisted by Elder Daniel Cook. Brother James Harrison will preach at Spring Creek Missionary Baptist Church Sunday at 11. Brother Jason Reeves will preach at Meadowville Missionary Baptist Church Sunday at 11. Revivals in progress at Underwood Missionary Baptist Church with nightly services at 7. Willette Christian Church will have Vacation Bible School Saturday from 8 until 4 for ages 5 through 12. Lafette Missionary Baptist Church will have Father's Day Brunch Sunday at 9:30. Oakdale General Baptist Church will have Vacation Bible School Saturday from 9 until 2. Summer Harvest, a USDA program, will be handing out 7 shelf-stable breakfast and lunches each Tuesday through July 28th. They'll be doing that at First Baptist Church in Lafette from 2 until 4:30. This is for ages 18 and under. Name and date of birth is all that will be needed. If anyone would like to keep ground flowers from Scott Cemetery, please remove them by Friday for mowing. City of Lafette will be closed Friday in observance of Juneteenth. The food pantry at Lafette Methodist Church, located at 506 Bratton Avenue, will be open Thursday from noon until 2. Art in Key Park will be every Tuesday in June from 4 until 6. All ages are welcome to this free community event. The 50th annual Macon County Hillbilly Days kicks off tonight and goes through Saturday in Key Park.
3: Okay, I'll be right there, guys. Hey. Oh, Deb, come on in. I thought you were the radon test guys.
4: The who test guys?
3: Didn't you see the paper Sunday? The Surgeon General issued another warning.
4: Oh, like the cigarette warning?
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4: You're kidding me, right? 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
3: Yep. That's why the Surgeon General says every home should be tested for radon.
4: But I don't smell any radon in my house.
3: No, nobody can smell radon. 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
4: Oh, great.
3: No, hey, it's no big deal. 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
7: This is your overnight weather forecast. We have a 10% chance of showers tonight, increasing clouds with a low around 74, with gusts as high as 25 miles per hour. Thursday, showers and thunderstorms likely with a high near 85, with gusts as high as 25 miles per hour. Chance of precipitation is 80%. Thursday night, showers and possibly a thunderstorm with a low around 66 degrees. Chance of precipitation will be at 80%.
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2: 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Pastor Elder Stacy Trout, assisted by Elder Daniel Cook. Brother James Harrison will preach at Spring Creek Missionary Baptist Church Sunday at 11. Brother Jason Reeves will preach at Meadowville Missionary Baptist Church Sunday at 11. Revivals in progress at Underwood Missionary Baptist Church with nightly services at 7. Willette Christian Church will have Vacation Bible School Saturday from 8 until 4 for ages 5 through 12. Lafette Missionary Baptist Church will have Father's Day Brunch Sunday at 9:30. Oakdale General Baptist Church will have Vacation Bible School Saturday from 9 until 2. Summer Harvest, a USDA program, will be handing out 7 shelf-stable breakfasts and lunches each Tuesday through July 28th. They'll be doing that at First Baptist Church in Lafette from 2 until 4:30. This is for ages 18 and under. Name and date of birth is all that will be needed. If anyone would like to keep ground flowers from Scott Cemetery, please remove them by Friday for mowing. City of Lafette will be closed Friday in observance of Juneteenth. The food pantry at Lafette Methodist Church, located at 506 Bratton Avenue, will be open Thursday from noon until 2. Art in Key Park will be every Tuesday in June from 4 until 6. All ages are welcome to this free community event. The 50th annual Macon County Hillbilly Days kicks off tonight and goes through Saturday in Key Park.
3: This is your overnight weather forecast. Showers and thunderstorms likely tonight with patchy fog between midnight and 1 a.m. Otherwise cloudy, then gradually becoming partly cloudy with a low around 65. Chance of precipitation is 60%. New precipitation amounts between a quarter and a half inch possible. Friday, sunny with a high near 81. Friday night, patchy fog after 4 a.m., otherwise partly cloudy with a low around 60. And Saturday, mostly sunny with a high near 84.
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1: A plane crash is under investigation in Warren County this afternoon. Reports say it happened near Doyle Frazier Road in Morrison, just outside of McMinnville. Details are limited right now, but sources confirm the crash happened Wednesday afternoon. It's not clear how many people were on board or if there were any injuries. We have an update on a northern Mississippi officer-involved shooting. Here's Lee Mowen.
2: The officer in the deadly shooting of the Senatobia Walmart has been placed on leave. The mayor and board of aldermen made the move on Tuesday night. That officer's identity hasn't been shared. That happened after protesters were tear-gassed at that Walmart by Tate County deputies Tuesday afternoon. Meantime, the family of the child killed has retained civil rights attorney Ben Crump to represent them. Cohen Wiley died from his injuries, and a second person was seriously injured. I'm Lee Mowen.
1: And I'm Scott Hooper.
0: Number one for news from across the state. 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
3: They just told us right away that we're going to house you, we're going to feed you, and every single one of his medical bills is just all taken care of.
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6: There is St. Jude.
1: A man accused of pulling off two bank robberies in Middle Tennessee is now in custody after a multi-agency manhunt. Paul Miles is following the story.
13: Police say 47-year-old George Treese is accused of robbing a Truist bank in Lebanon Tuesday afternoon and attempting another robbery at a credit union in Murfreesboro just hours earlier. Investigators used license plate readers to track his pickup truck more than 150 miles west to the Jackson area. Authorities say he tried to run from officers and hid in a wooded area, sparking a multi-agency search overnight. He was later taken into custody in West Tennessee. I'm Paul Miles.
1: And the search continues for a road rage suspect in Dixon County. Deputies say it happened Monday evening on westbound I-40 during heavy traffic. Investigators say a man pointed a gun at a woman during a dispute, then took the I-840 exit. The woman was shaken but not hurt. Deputies say the suspect could face aggravated assault charges if found. I'm Scott Hooper, Tennessee Radio Network News.

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You're starting your day with Total Country Mornings, where country roots run deep from today's favorites to country classics, gospel, and bluegrass tradition on WLCT 102.1 and Ween 97.5 from Lafayette Broadcasting. I'm Don Blankenship. Hey, thanks so much for inviting me into your radio. This is Total Country Mornings, and got a lot of stuff going on. I mean, we've got Hillbilly Days. Opening ceremonies are starting tonight. It's the 50th annual Macon County Hillbilly Days. Kicks off tonight and goes through Saturday in Key Park. The food pantry at Lafayette Methodist Church, located at 506 Bratton Avenue, will be open today from noon until 2. No documentation is needed, and it's first come, first served. City of Lafayette will be closed tomorrow in observance of Juneteenth. Macon Helps will be open tomorrow. And, of course, we've got lots of, like I said, lots of stuff. Be sure and tune in tomorrow after the 4 p.m. local news on 97.5 FM and 1460 AM. 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And Community Heroes Day is an event going on today from 12 noon until 2 p.m. at Lafayette Playhouse at 102 Raglan Drive in Lafayette. It's a free event for everyone. 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And weather-wise, okay, 77 degrees currently. Showers and possibly a thunderstorm with a high near 85, with gusts as high as 25 miles per hour. Chance of precipitation is at 90%. New rainfall amounts between half and three quarters of an inch possible. Tonight, showers and thunderstorms likely. Patchy fog between midnight and 1 a.m. Otherwise, cloudy and gradually becoming partly cloudy with a low around 65 and the chance of precipitation to be at 60%. Yeah, let's jump right in, shall we?

0: your calendar of events today. Brother Jim Carr will preach at Sunrise Missionary Baptist Church Sunday at 11. Revivals in progress at Enon Missionary Baptist Church with nightly services at 7. Pastor Elder Stacy Trout, assisted by Elder Daniel Cook. Brother James Harrison will preach at Spring Creek Missionary Baptist Church Sunday at 11. Brother Jason Reeves will preach at Meadowville Missionary Baptist Church Sunday at 11. Revivals in progress at Underwood Missionary Baptist Church with nightly services at 7. Willette Christian Church will have Vacation Bible School Saturday from 8 until 4 for ages 5 through 12. Lafette Missionary Baptist Church will have Father's Day Brunch Sunday at 9:30. Oakdale General Baptist Church will have Vacation Bible School Saturday from 9 until 2. Summer Harvest, a USDA program, will be handing out 7 shelf-stable breakfast and lunches each Tuesday through July 28th. They'll be doing that at First Baptist Church in Lafette from 2 until 4:30. This is for ages 18 and under. Name and date of birth is all that will be needed. If anyone would like to keep ground flowers from Scott Cemetery, please remove them by Friday for mowing. City of Lafette will be closed Friday in observance of Juneteenth. The food pantry at Lafette Methodist Church, located at 506 Bratton Avenue, will be open Thursday from noon until 2. Art in Key Park will be every Tuesday in June from 4 until 6. All ages are welcome to this free community event. The 50th annual Macon County Hillbilly Days kicks off tonight and goes through Saturday in Key Park.
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1: And to baseball, the Braves and Reds are looking to bounce back after tough losses yesterday. Atlanta dropped both ends of a doubleheader to San Francisco, falling 7-2 and 7-5. Well, injuries and six losses in seven games, continues to pile up for the NL East leaders. Meanwhile, Cincinnati missed a chance at a sweep of the Mets, losing 9-1 as Nick Lodolo was tagged for seven runs over 4 2/3 innings. Reds open a weekend series tomorrow night at Yankee Stadium with Rhett Lauder at 3-3 taking the hill. The Braves begin a showdown against Milwaukee at Truist Park. The Brewers are going to send their standout rookie Jacob Mizrowski, who's 8-2 with a 1.34 ERA. The Braves, at the time of press, are yet to determine a starter. The Memphis Redbirds held off the Nashville Sounds 10-8. Memphis pounding out 14 hits and using a 6-run third inning. The two teams continue their series tonight. In Memphis, the Redbirds are now tied with Rochester for the International League first half title, with the Sounds are two games back. At the World Cup, Ronaldo and Portugal settled for a 1-1 draw against Congo. Later, England took down Croatia 4-2, and in Toronto, Ghana beat Panama 1-0, and Uzbekistan, Colombia 3-1. Have a great Thursday, Tennessee. I'm Scott Fitzgerald.

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I'm Don Blankenship. Hey, thanks so much for inviting me into your radio this morning. And let's see what we got here on the turntable.

0: speaking today in Brussels. He's criticizing some European countries who he says are not doing enough to provide for their own defense and are instead relying on the United States.
1: Many countries following through, some that still need to do more, and we will be candid about that, both in private and in public. I think that's important. Friends being honest with friends.
0: Hegseth announcing a six-month Pentagon review of American forces in Europe, and he calls it shameful that European allies denied American forces access to bases during the conflict with Iran. Labeled a Memorandum of Understanding, correspondent Andrew Stewart says a document has been signed by the presidents of the United States and Iran.
2: The agreement would open the Strait of Hormuz toll-free for 2 months. The accord would also affirm a commitment to Lebanon's territorial integrity. This in the face of Israel's action against the terrorist group Hezbollah. Both the U.S. and Iranian presidents have signed the deal.
0: Which also states that Iran may not purchase or produce nuclear weapons. For Tehran, it gets an end of all military action, including in Lebanon, and Iran is granted access to a $300 billion development fund. As Russia launches more overnight attacks on Ukraine, Ukraine strikes back, hitting a Moscow oil refinery with drones, attacking that refinery for the second time in a week. New York City celebrates the NBA champion New York Knicks with a big ticker tape parade today. Millions expected to turn out for what's expected to be one of the biggest parades ever in the Big Apple. Watching Wall Street this morning, stock futures in positive territory so far. Dow futures up 224 points. NASDAQ futures 439 points higher. More on these stories, townhall.com.
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0: These two European neighbors haven't always been friends, but the times, they are a-changing.
5: The new defense agreement puts aside Germany and Poland's complicated past to strengthen European military cooperation at a time of heightened tension with Russia and growing uncertainty over US engagement in Europe. Germany is seeking partners as it moves to revitalize its military, the Bundeswehr, after decades of neglect, with ambitions to build the strongest conventional army on NATO's European side, an effort that could make it a central pillar of European defense in the years ahead, while Poland's importance as a logistic hub for Ukraine, alongside its growing economy and heavy defense investment, has made it a compelling partner for Germany and other core European countries. I'm Charles Ledesma.
0: Keir Starmer's future as British Prime Minister is on the line. A special election in northwest England today. Voters choosing a new lawmaker with Andy Burnham of Labour as a leading contender. News and analysis, townhall.com. If a presidential library is on your bucket list, you have a number of them to choose from.
6: Franklin Roosevelt helped launch the modern system of presidential libraries in the late 1930s. A network of museums and research facilities has since grown nationwide. Historian Douglas Brigley calls them vital hubs for lectures and research. Presidential libraries often reflect a leader's personality and legacy. Settings for presidential libraries range from small towns such as Herbert Hoover's in West Branch, Iowa, to big cities like George W. Bush's in Dallas, Texas, and the Ronald Reagan Presidential Library in Simi Valley, California. Barack Obama's library opens to the public Friday in Chicago. Keith Peters, Washington.
0: Former President Obama's library dedication includes Bruce Springsteen and Stevie Wonder on the guest list, along with former presidents George W. Bush and Bill Clinton. More on these stories, townhall.com.
7: 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In the legislative body meeting earlier this week, they approved minutes of previous meetings, went over the budget amendments and approved them. When it was time for Director of Schools, Mr. Sean Carter told them they should be starting on the school's vocational wing in June, which will be offering cosmetology, machine shop, welding, auto mechanics and carpentry, and electronics is offered in the main building. Road Supervisor Mr. Ben Cook said no one had responded to the bids for removal of roadside debris, so it appears the Highway Department will be doing this. In other business, they voted to close the debris dump site that has been open since right after the ice storm. When it came to the period for public statements, no one responded, and the meeting was adjourned.
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9: This is your obituary report for the day. A memorial service for Mary Ellen Cox Hall, age 74, of Gallatin, is scheduled to be conducted today at 6 p.m. from the Chapel of Alexander Funeral Home. Visitation will begin at the funeral home from 2 p.m. until service time at 6. A private interment service will take place at a later date at Macon County Memorial Gardens. In lieu of flowers, family requests donations be made towards funeral expenses. Mary Ellen Hall is survived by son, Michael Moore, and wife, Tracy. Funeral services for Karen Sue Miller Reed, age 76, of Lafayette, will be conducted Friday afternoon at 1 p.m. from the Chapel of Anderson & Son Funeral Home in Lafayette. Interment will follow in the Anderson & Son Memorial Park. Visitation will be today from 5 until 8 p.m. and again on Friday from 11 a.m. until service time at 1. The family requests memorials be made to Red Bowling Springs Church of Christ Youth Group. You may make these memorials by calling or coming by the funeral home. Karen Sue Miller Reed is survived by husband Charles, daughter Crystal Cherry, and husband Jerry. Fred Gary Wagner Jr., age 68, of Lafayette, passed away. The family has chosen cremation and there will be no formal services at this time. Fred Wagner Jr. is survived by brothers William Wagner and Frank E. Wagner and wife Cindy. George Tucker, age 95, of Lafayette, passed away. George Tucker is in the care of the Anderson & Son Funeral Home in Lafayette, where arrangements are incomplete at this time, but will be announced as they're made available.
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All right. Good morning. Little Keith Urban there. And 6:13 in the a.m., let's do our birthday list. This birthday list is brought to you by Latia's Mexican Restaurant and Pepperonis. And get those birthdays and anniversaries called in by 7 a.m. tomorrow morning, and they'll be eligible for a prize drawing from our sponsors. Someone will win a large pizza any way they want it from Pepperonis, and another will win a $10 in-store gift certificate to Latia's Mexican Restaurant. And that number to call is 615-666-2169. You can even email it if you like at WLCT@NCTC.com. And right now we're going to say a happy birthday to Wendy Jones. Wendy, hope you have a terrific birthday, and that's called in from your wife, your daughter, and your grandchildren.

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2: 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Willette Christian Church will have Vacation Bible School Saturday from 8 until 4 for ages 5 through 12. Lafette Missionary Baptist Church will have Father's Day Brunch Sunday at 9:30. Oakdale General Baptist Church will have Vacation Bible School Saturday from 9 until 2. Summer Harvest, a USDA program, will be handing out 7 shelf-stable breakfast and lunches each Tuesday through July 28th. They'll be doing that at First Baptist Church in Lafette from 2 until 4:30. This is for ages 18 and under. Name and date of birth is all that will be needed. If anyone would like to keep ground flowers from Scott Cemetery, please remove them by Friday for mowing. City of Lafette will be closed Friday in observance of Juneteenth. The food pantry at Lafette Methodist Church, located at 506 Bratton Avenue, will be open Thursday from noon until 2. Art in Key Park will be every Tuesday in June from 4 until 6. All ages are welcome to this free community event. The 50th annual Macon County Hillbilly Days kicks off tonight and goes through Saturday in Key Park.
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4: And weather-wise, it is currently 78 degrees, showers and possibly a thunderstorm today with a high near 85 with gusts as high as 25 miles per hour. Chance precipitation is going to be 90%. New rainfall amounts between a half and three quarters of an inch possible. And trust me, I think we can use the rain. I had to mow my yard yesterday and it was dry. Tonight, showers and thunderstorms likely. Patchy fog between midnight and 1 a.m. Otherwise cloudy, then gradually becoming partly cloudy with a low around 65. Chance precipitation will be at 60% tonight. New precipitation amounts between a quarter and a half inch possible. And tomorrow Friday, we're looking at sunny skies with a high near 81 degrees. And here is an announcement about an estate sale at 408 College Street in Lafette. It's going on today, tomorrow, and Saturday. That's lots of collectibles, antiques, furniture, and glassware. And it's going on today, Friday, and Saturday from 8 a.m. to 4 p.m. each day. It's this weekend, and also it'll be going on next weekend. That's how much stuff they'll have. And you don't want to miss this big estate sale going on today through Saturday from 8 a.m. to 4 p.m. at 408 College Street.

0: man accused of pulling off two bank robberies in Middle Tennessee is now in custody after a multi-agency manhunt. Paul Miles is following the story.
1: Police say 47-year-old George Treese is accused of robbing a Truist bank in Lebanon Tuesday afternoon and attempting another robbery at a credit union in Murfreesboro just hours earlier. Investigators used license plate readers to track his pickup truck more than 150 miles west to the Jackson area. Authorities say he tried to run from officers and hid in a wooded area, sparking a multi-agency search overnight. He was later taken into custody in West Tennessee. I'm Paul Miles.
0: And police used tear gas to break up protests outside a Walmart in Senatobia, Mississippi. The crowd gathered after a one-year-old was killed in an officer-involved shooting. That officer is now on leave. I'm Scott Hooper.
2: Number one for news from across the state. 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
0: A Walker County, Georgia man could spend the rest of his life behind bars after what prosecutors call a massive child pornography case. 68-year-old Mark Anthony Williams has been sentenced to 300 years in prison after being found guilty on 16 counts. Investigators say the case started in neighboring Catoosa County during an unrelated investigation. A search of Williams' home uncovered more than 266,000 images and videos across DVDs, computers, and storage drives. And Nashville Mayor Freddie O'Connell is taking steps to limit the impact of data centers. More from Scott Kimbler.
5: O'Connell signed an executive order directing metro departments to identify lawful ways to make sure Nashville's air, water, public spaces, and residents are protected from the potential negative effects of the tech hubs. Many citizens have pushed back against a plan to build a data center behind the Nashville Zoo. The Metro Council has approved the first reading of a measure that would place a 90-day moratorium on new data center permits. I'm Scott Kimbler.
0: And I'm Scott Hooper, Tennessee Radio Network News.

And there you go. That was Connie Smith with How Great Thou Art. Good gospel tune there. 6:37 in the a.m. Be sure and join us tomorrow at 4 p.m. right after the local news, exclusively on 97.5 FM and 1460 a.m. for Stay Aware with Primary Health Care. 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And that's tomorrow after the 4 p.m. local news. 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Macon Helps will be open tomorrow. City of Lafayette will be closed tomorrow in observance of Juneteenth. The food pantry at Lafayette Methodist Church, located at 506 Bratton Avenue, will be open today from noon until 2. And the 50th annual Macon County Hillbilly Days kicks off tonight and goes through Saturday in Key Park. Also, they're having a Community Heroes Day. It's today from 12 noon to 2 p.m. at the Playhouse, open at 102 Raglan Drive in Lafayette. Free event for everyone. Come meet your local first responders, police, EMS, firefighters, and linemen. Fun for the whole family. Learn, interact, and celebrate the heroes in our community. Hands-on activities and photo ops with your favorite community helpers. And there you go. Lots of stuff going on. Lots of stuff. And speaking of which, we also have an estate sale at 408 College Street in Lafayette. It's going on today through Saturday with lots of collectibles, antiques, furniture, glassware, from 8 a.m. to 4 p.m. each day. And it's this weekend and going on next weekend as well. That's how much stuff they'll have. And you don't want to miss this big estate sale at 408 College Street today through Saturday from 8 a.m. to 4 p.m.

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0: 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Be sure to call those birthdays and anniversaries in at 615-666-2169. Happy birthday to Mr. Wendy Jones. Mr. Wendy, hope you have a very happy birthday. 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It's 80 degrees currently. Had a beautiful day yesterday. Showers and possibly a thunderstorm today, though, with a high near 85 and gusts as high as 25 miles per hour. Chance of precipitation will be at 90%. New rainfall amounts between a half and three-quarters of an inch possible. Tonight, showers and thunderstorms likely. Patchy fog between midnight and 1 a.m. Otherwise cloudy, then gradually becoming partly cloudy with a low around 65. Chance of precipitation is going to be at 60% with new precipitation amounts between a half and a quarter inch possible. And tomorrow, Friday, sunny with a high near 81.
1: 18 of 26 passes. Rookie receiver Xavier Restrepo made the play of the day with a great one-handed grab. While backup Mitchell Trubisky continued to shine, he was 21 of 26 for two touchdowns. The Titans now break until training camp opens late next month. And college football is looking for some answers regarding its postseason. Leaders of the college football playoff talked about a 24-team field during a meeting in Denver yesterday. Executive Director Rich Clark said there are still more questions than answers about the logistics of what that field would look like if it began in 2027. One of the biggest questions included if revenue generated from a 2014 playoff could compensate for the loss of revenue from their conference championship games, which would likely be eliminated to make room for more playoff games. More sports after this.
2: When I have an asthma attack, I feel scared. 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
1: And to baseball, the Braves and Reds are looking to bounce back after tough losses yesterday. Atlanta dropped both ends of a doubleheader to San Francisco, falling 7-2 and 7-5. Well, injuries and six losses in seven games, continues to pile up for the NL East leaders. Meanwhile, Cincinnati missed a chance at a sweep of the Mets, losing 9-1 as Nick Lodolo was tagged for seven runs over 4 2/3 innings. Reds open a weekend series tomorrow night at Yankee Stadium with Rhett Lauder at 3-3 taking the hill. The Braves begin a showdown against Milwaukee at Truist Park. The Brewers are going to send their standout rookie Jacob Mizorowski, who's 8-2 with a 1.34 ERA. The Braves, at the time of press, are yet to determine a starter. The Memphis Redbirds held off the Nashville Sounds 10-8. Memphis pounding out 14 hits and using a 6-run third inning. The two teams continue their series tonight in Memphis. The Redbirds are now tied with Rochester for the International League first half title, with the Sounds are 2 games back. At the World Cup, Ronaldo and Portugal settled for a 1-1 draw against Congo. Later, England took down Croatia 4-2, and in Toronto, Ghana beat Panama 1-0, and Uzbekistan beat Colombia 3-1. Have a great Thursday, Tennessee. I'm Scott Fitzgerald.
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0: strings attached.
1: President Trump is discussing a proposed investment fund tied to the new memorandum of understanding between the United States and Iran.
2: We're not doing anything. We're not putting up money. Only if they're doing things right. If they're doing things right. If people want to invest, they can invest. But they had this $300 million fund. It's only $300 billion fund. It's only if they're doing things right.
1: Under the proposal, any investment would come from Gulf countries, not American taxpayers. Willie Nelson, the White House.
0: Secretary of War Hegseth has a bone to pick with the NATO allies, and he is certainly not shy about letting them know exactly where he stands.
3: Defense Secretary Pete Hegseth has criticized NATO allies for not taking more responsibility for their own security. The Pentagon chief announced a six-month Pentagon review of American forces in Europe to ensure NATO moves towards Europe leading its own defense. Speaking in Brussels on Thursday, Hegseth called it shameful that European allies denied U.S. forces access to bases for attacks on Iran. He emphasized the need for a new upgraded NATO, which he called NATO 3.0.
4: NATO 3.0 is post-Cold War recognition that needs to go back to a real hardline military alliance.
3: I'm Karen Scheller.
0: What's left of Tropical Storm Arthur is raining on southeast Texas. The coast there, also Mississippi and Alabama, are seeing some flooding as well from that storm. On Wall Street this morning, the Dow futures are up 118 points, NASDAQ futures 405 points higher. More on these stories, townhall.com.
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0: The Trump administration is buying back more offshore wind leases.
2: It's not going to be wind.
6: President Trump's made his disdain for wind energy plain, and his administration's now spent nearly $2.6 billion in an effort to discourage its expansion in favor of fossil fuels. The latest came Wednesday when it bought back leases for four more offshore wind projects. Chicago-based Invenergy agreed to end them in exchange for reimbursements of fees totaling $765 million. It had already canceled the largest of the four off New Jersey's coast in November. The others are off the coasts of Maine and California. The company plans to invest the money in natural gas and geothermal ventures. I'm Ben Thomas.
0: The Fed keeping its key interest rate unchanged, yet nearly half the central bank's policymakers say they can support a rate hike later in the year. Meanwhile, the Bank of England holding its main interest rate at 3.75%. Townhall.com. The government has emptied an Everglades holding center.
7: All of the immigration detainees at the South Florida detention center known as Alligator Alcatraz have been transferred to other facilities. That's according to the Department of Homeland Security. Spokesperson Laura Biss cited concerns about hurricane season in an email that came just before government meteorologists confirmed the first tropical storm of the 2026 Atlantic season had formed in the Gulf. DHS did not say how many detainees were moved or where they're headed or whether the center was closing permanently. The ACLU and other organizations have been pressing for the tent facility in the Everglades to be shut down. I'm Jennifer King.
0: There are still good Samaritans among us. In this case, armed with a shovel and a sledgehammer, they rushed to the scene of a fiery Texas plane crash, helping free survivors from the wreckage. That dramatic scene unfolded this week along a highway in Laredo, Texas. Five people rescued, one person died in the crash. More on these stories at townhall.com.
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10: 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In the legislative body meeting earlier this week, they approved minutes of previous meetings, went over the budget amendments, and approved them. When it was time for Director of Schools, Mr. Sean Carter told them they should be starting on the school's vocational wing in June, which will be offering cosmetology, machine shop, welding, auto mechanics, and carpentry. And electronics is offered in the main building. Road Supervisor Mr. Ben Cook said no one had responded to the bids for removal of roadside debris, so it appears the Highway Department will be doing this. In other business, they voted to close the debris dump site that has been open since right after the ice storm. When it came to the period for public statements, no one responded, and the meeting was adjourned.
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11: This is your obituary report for the day. A memorial service for Mary Ellen Cox Hall, age 74, of Gallatin, is scheduled to be conducted today at 6 p.m. from the Chapel of Alexander Funeral Home. Visitation will begin at the funeral home from 2 p.m. until service time at 6. A private interment service will take place at a later date at Macon County Memorial Gardens. In lieu of flowers, family requests donations be made towards funeral expenses. Mary Ellen Hall is survived by son, Michael Moore, and wife, Tracy. Funeral services for Karen Sue Miller Reed, age 76, of Lafayette, will be conducted Friday afternoon at 1 p.m. from the Chapel of Anderson & Son Funeral Home in Lafayette. Interment will follow in the Anderson & Son Memorial Park. Visitation will be today from 5 until 8 p.m. and again on Friday from 11 a.m. until service time at 1. The family requests memorials be made to Red Bowling Springs Church of Christ Youth Group. You may make these memorials by calling or coming by the funeral home. Karen Sue Miller Reed is survived by husband Charles, daughter Crystal Cherry, and husband Jerry. Fred Gary Wagner Jr., age 68, of Lafayette, passed away. The family has chosen cremation and there will be no formal services at this time. Fred Wagner Jr. is survived by brothers William Wagner and Frank E. Wagner and wife Cindy. George Tucker, age 95, of Lafayette, passed away. George Tucker is in the care of the Anderson & Son Funeral Home in Lafayette, where arrangements are incomplete at this time, but will be announced as they're made available.
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12: And good morning, everyone. 7:09 in the a.m. and 79 degrees. And with me, I've got Stacy Kemp. She is running for the Macon County Court Clerk office. Good morning, Stacy. How are you doing?
13: I'm good, Don. How are you doing this morning?
12: Very well, thank you. Thank you for being here with us. Tell us a little bit about yourself.
13: Well, my name is Stacy Kemp, and I'm running for the Macon County Clerk's office. I've been married to Jackie Kemp for 32 years. We have three children, and they are all married, and I have three grandchildren, and I've got two on the way, and they'll be due in November, so we're excited about that.
12: Yeah.
13: Yes. But I've been in Macon County all my life. I was born and raised here. I'm the daughter of the late Carl and Barbara Kemp. And I graduated in 1990 from Macon County High School, so I love my community.
12: There you go. Now, you worked in the county clerk's office for how long?
13: 19 years. And our office provides many services. Titling is only part of it, title and registration. We do marriage license. We do transient vendor's license, which is firework stands, business license, notaries, boat registrations. Those are so many things that we offer, and we like to serve our community. The things that I'm concerned about is I want to keep the office hours the way they are, Monday through Friday from 8 to 4:30, and we'll be closed on Thursdays. And then we're going to be open from 8 to 5 on Friday, and then on Saturday we're going to be open from 8 to 12:30. And then there's other things I'd like to get into, or look into when I, you know, if I was to get this position to better serve the community with the time that we can have to be able to do that and the budget. So, and I don't want to make promises that I can't keep in to the community.
12: Now, I understand, from what you

0: insurance, you could be out from $150 to $3,000 if that is not taken care of. So there is things coming up that's changing, and the state will let people know this also.
1: Right, and this is all state mandated, correct? Mm-hmm.
0: Yes, it sure is. We have no control over that.
1: Now, we have early voting coming up when?
0: Yes, our early voting is coming up July the 17th through August the 1st. But you do have to be registered to vote by July the 7th to vote in the general election. So you definitely want to do that, get that taken care of. And then, of course, voting day is August the 6th. So we remember these and dates and stuff. And also, the elderly people, though, I've had a lot of people to question me about absentee voting. So if you want to do that, please get in touch with the Election Commission office, Barry Doss. They would be super nice and they would be willing to help you do this. So give them a call and they will help you with that.
1: All right. Now you've worked, you said, in the county clerk's office for 19 years.
0: Mm-hmm.
1: That's been quite a bit of service right there.
0: Oh, yes, and a lot of changes. Worked under James Ralph Hauser, then Connie Blackwell, and they are excellent people to learn from. And so, yes, I've enjoyed my job. I love working with the community.
1: Now, what would you say would be like your biggest challenge you've had in 19 years?
0: My biggest challenge? At first, when I first started, I was overwhelmed. About learning everything. I told Connie when I got it, I said, I don't know that I can do this, but it takes time. And there's changes all the time. You just got to go with the flow and learn, be diligent. And but it's interesting, but I love what I do.
1: Now, of course, you've probably met lots of people, mm-hmm. You know, in your job as well.
0: Yes, I have. Lots of different people out there, but you just have to be willing to work with them all, you know, so to give a good service.
1: All right. Well, we've got early voting coming up when again?
0: July the 17th through August the 1st, and then the voting day is August the 6th. And I really would appreciate everybody's vote. I've been out and about. And Lafayette has just got huge.
1: Yeah.
0: So, I've been out and trying to work, but I've realized I'm not going to get to everybody, but I humbly asked for your vote. And remember that experience matters. And, I would be greatly appreciated if everybody would consider me as your next Macon County clerk.
1: Now, like you said, you can't make it out to everyone, but you can tell them where you're going to be.
0: Yes, I'm going to be at Hillbilly Days this weekend. And so everybody come by out and support the Lions Club. That is a great, club that does things for our community. And I'll be there, and just feel free to come and see me and ask me any questions or any concerns you may have. And I would be willing to just talk with you and help you out there.
1: All right. Well, Stacy, anything else you'd like to add?
0: Just experience matters, and I hope everybody considers that. And I just still would like to really want to serve my community and continue with my job and hopefully be your next Macon County clerk.
1: All right. Well, thank you, Stacy, for being here. We sure do appreciate
0: you. Thank you.
1: All right. This interview is paid for by candidate Stacy Kemp.

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2: 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Brother James Harrison will preach at Spring Creek Missionary Baptist Church Sunday at 11. 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Willette Christian Church will have Vacation Bible School Saturday from 8 until 4 for ages 5 through 12. Lafette Missionary Baptist Church will have Father's Day Brunch Sunday at 9:30. Oakdale General Baptist Church will have Vacation Bible School Saturday from 9 until 2. Summer Harvest, a USDA program, will be handing out 7 shelf-stable breakfasts and lunches each Tuesday through July 28th. They'll be doing that at First Baptist Church in Lafette from 2 until 4:30. This is for ages 18 and under. Name and date of birth is all that will be needed. If anyone would like to keep ground flowers from Scott Cemetery, please remove them by Friday for mowing. City of Lafette will be closed Friday in observance of Juneteenth. The food pantry at Lafette Methodist Church, located at 506 Bratton Avenue, will be open Thursday from noon until 2. Art in Key Park will be every Tuesday in June from 4 until 6. All ages are welcome to this free community event. The 50th annual Macon County Hillbilly Days kicks off tonight and goes through Saturday in Key Park.
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4: 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Hope you're having a wonderful day. 50th annual Macon County Hillbilly Days kicks off tonight and goes through Saturday in Key Park. 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It'll be open today from noon until 2, and no documentation is needed. First come, first serve. City of Lafette will be closed tomorrow. They'll be closed tomorrow in observance of Juneteenth. And Macon Helps, they will be open tomorrow. And you can also join us tomorrow right after the 4 p.m. local news for Dr. Janiqua Patterson and staff as they bring you Stay Aware with Primary Health Care. 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They'll be giving you health tips and ways to keep your children and yourselves healthier. So be sure and tune in for that. That's tomorrow after the 4 p.m. local news, Stay Aware with Primary Health Care. And also coming up today, at 102 Raglan Drive in Lafette, the Lafette Playhouse. It's a free event for everyone. Come meet your local first responders. It's Community Heroes Day from 12 noon to 2 p.m. You can talk to police officers, EMS, firefighters, linemen, and it's fun for the whole family. Learn, interact, and celebrate the heroes in our community with hands-on activities and photo ops with your favorite community helpers. It is 7. Well, I don't know why I'm going back in time. It is 7:23 and is currently 79 degrees.

0: Warrior has been suspended from her job. Her 30-day suspension began yesterday. Six-count federal indictment accuses Sawyer of embezzling more than $40,000 in taxpayer funds. Three members of the same family from South Nashville facing charges for a shooting. It happened in May and left a 19-year-old man injured. The 19-year-old and a 16-year-old arranged to meet in the parking lot of an apartment complex near McMurray and Greenleaf Drives to exchange THC vape pens. When the deal went awry, the 16-year-old allegedly opened fire on the 19-year-old. Children's Hospital at Vanderbilt getting its first inpatient rehab care facility in the state. Monroe Carroll Children's Hospital is planning to open a 12-bed unit to serve kids recovering from traumatic injuries. I'm Scott Kimbler.
1: Number one for news from across the state. 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
0: New livestock pest in Texas raising awareness concerns, but Tennessee experts say it may not be that much of a worry.
4: Becky Trout-Freisel, an entomology professor at the University of Tennessee, says cases of the New World screwworm in Texas are drawing attention from farmers and pet owners across the southeast.
5: The female fly will lay their eggs in an open wound, and when those maggots hatch from their eggs, instead of feeding on anything else, they're feeding on live tissue of an animal.
4: Fox 17 reports infected animals can recover with proper care and early detection. Officials say awareness, routine checks, and quick treatment are key to keeping the animals safe. I'm Rebecca Hughes.
0: A hiker recovering after they had to be rescued following a fall at Raccoon Mountain. Hamilton County EMS officials say the unidentified hiker fell from a high distance. Nice Tennessee Food Pantry needs $300,000 to secure its future. The Bread Basket Food Pantry has 30 days to buy its building before it is sold to a new owner. I'm Scott Kimbler, Tennessee Radio Network News.
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0: Whee!
1: There you go, Matthew. That's the most excitement I've had all week. Mr. Matthew Carman from Gene Carman Real Estate and Auction. Good morning,
0: good
1: sir.
0: Good morning, Don. How are you this morning?
1: I'm good, man. Good to see you.
0: I would have to say I've had a little bit more action than you had this weekend. So if that's been if that's been your excitement this week, we got to get you out more. So.
1: I guess.
0: You're spending too much time behind this turntable over here. So.
1: There's an ancient Chinese curse that says, may you live in interesting times.
0: Hmm.
1: No, I'm fine. I don't need any interest. You know, I'm like, just
0: yeah.
1: Less is more.
0: Yeah, I understand.
1: How's everything going?
0: Everything is going well. I'm assuming you've had a good week this week.
1: I have.
0: Yeah,
1: it's
0: good.
1: Been a pretty good week.
0: Good, that's great. That's good. Yeah, it's just amazing how fast me and you get back to this point every week, how fast the weeks go. And
1: it is.
0: You're back here on a Thursday morning, and Don, as I was coming to the radio station this morning, realized it's Father's Day weekend as well. So, you got any special celebrations you're going to do this weekend?
1: Nope.
0: No? Just chill, huh?
1: Just chill, man.
0: Nathan going to pamper you?
1: Yeah, is your kids going to pamper you?
0: No, yeah.
1: See, they answer a question.
0: They might.
1: With a question.
0: I don't know. They might. That might be my Father's Day gift. Who knows?
1: I've already gotten all my Father's Day gifts as of over a week ago. He couldn't wait.
0: Oh, well, that's great.
1: And I'm like, okay. I thought you wanted to wait. He goes, I couldn't.
0: The suspense was killing him, right?
1: Yeah.
0: Well, that's awesome. So you celebrated early then.
1: I did.
0: That's good.
1: I did.
0: That's good.
1: And of course, we got more to go, I'm sure.
0: Yeah. Well, me and Don were talking about giveaways, and you came up with a great idea for Father's Day. You said I could give away one of my kids. Is that right?
1: Yeah, sure.
0: Can I just like give them away for the weekend?
1: You said something about maybe having a giveaway because of Father's Day. I said, which one of your kids are you giving away?
0: I hope my kids aren't listening this morning. So, anyways,
1: Yeah, that'd be bad, wouldn't it?
0: Well, hey, if you're a father out there listening this morning, happy Father's Day to you this weekend. Hope you have a special weekend. Hope you get pampered like Don has already been pampered. Hopefully they'll take you out to eat or do something fun with you. So happy Father's Day to all those fathers out there. And if you're fortunate enough still to have your father, I encourage you to shake his hand, hug his neck, whichever you prefer, but tell him you love him because those days come and go pretty quick, Don. So
1: they do.
0: But, yeah. Anyways, have lots and lots and lots of good memories of my dad. I was blessed with an awesome dad and awesome granddads as well. I had an awesome father-in-law. Had a lot of really, really good men in my life. And so thankful for the memories that I have. Now, some of those memories aren't so pleasant memories. But anyways.
1: Bend over. That's right.
0: The best memories I have are the ones I don't like to recall. But anyways, that's okay. Still thankful for them. So anyways, happy Father's Day to all the fathers out there. Hope you have a great weekend. And at the end of our interview this morning, yes, we will give away a couple of cards, gift cards. I'll let my Thursday morning breakfast crew picked out the gift cards this morning. So if you don't like them, you have to take it up with those guys. They're the ones that picked out what we're giving away today. So. But I don't think you'll be disappointed.
1: I hear them. If they don't like them, just bring them back to us.
0: Well, they may have picked them out thinking they're going to be the ones to call to get them, maybe what it is. But they picked out two good spots, two of my favorites. So, but Don wanted to come out this morning, just remind folks of our upcoming auction sale that we will have next Saturday. Next Saturday, June the 27th, we'll be right here in Macon County. Conducting a Macon County Chancery Court auction, just over off of Old Highway 52 on the west side of the county, right past Westside School. This is the estate property of Mr. Jackie Wayne Jenkins that we're going to be selling 3.87 Super Choice acres. Going to be selling this property in three tracts. Don, these are Super Choice building lots.
1: Yeah.
0: They're all level, have some treed areas right across the front, city water available. Two of the lots already currently have water meters on the property. But Don, we've completed your soils, work for you. So they're septic approved. They're ready to go. And, of course, just a short piece, less than a half mile right there off of Highway 52. So great location. But Don, if you're looking for a place maybe to build your next home personally for yourself, maybe you're looking for a place to invest some money. Maybe you're looking for a spot to build your next investment home or maybe place your next investment home. I encourage you to check this out. So if you're a builder, been looking for lots, especially on the west side of the county, encourage you to take a look here. But Don, three super choice lots. They range in size. The smallest lot is 1.10, and then the largest largest lot is just over 1.5 acres, being 1.59 acres. And so if you've been in the market or been looking for some lots in Macon County, we got you fixed up next Saturday. We've also got excellent non-qualifying bank terms available as well. And Don, as I mentioned earlier, this is a Macon County Chancery Court sale, so we appreciate the opportunity to work for the courts and Ms. Kristen Reed. And so we look forward to seeing you out there next Saturday. 8465 is the address, but it's very easy to find. If you just go out 52, right before you get to Highway 141, if you're going towards Westmoreland, turn right there on 052 like you're going to Westside School, and just go out past the school a short distance, and you'll see this property on the left there. So again, an awesome opportunity if you've been looking for some land to invest in here in Macon County. You need to check it out.
1: There you go. Sounds good enough.
0: They can check it out there on the website. Go to CarmenRealEstate.com. They can look at our survey and our brochure. Don, we have brochures posted on the property there. So if they'd like to drive out to the property, they can pick up a full-color brochure there at the property. We encourage you to take a look at it. Go ahead and look it over and get your lot or lots picked out. And, most of all, be there next Saturday morning, June the 27th. Get there a little early. It won't take us long, Don. We'll just be selling the three lots, but we encourage you to get out there a few minutes early and check things out. We'll have additional survey plats and things like that posted as well.
1: If you're going to get one, you might as well get all three.
0: Why not? Why not, Don? Yeah. What's better than one? Two. And what's better than two? Three. So,
1: And put yourself right in the middle and keep those lots around you like a buffer.
0: Absolutely. Could definitely do so. But,
1: distance like that, you don't need a fence, right?
0: We call that elbow room. Right, Don? We call that elbow room. That's exactly right. So check it out. Again, excellent location. They're on the west side of the county, so I encourage you to take a look at that. Don, there's lots of other things going on over at the office. I was thinking, last week I plugged several listings. I told you about a 280-acre farm, Don, that we had listed that had just hit the market, went under contract yesterday. So you missed an opportunity there, but we have many, many more opportunities. There's new listings coming in daily. And whether you're looking for new construction, maybe you're looking to downsize, maybe you're looking for that next home up, we can help you out there. But whether you're looking for residential land, commercial land, I've actually been structuring a couple of commercial transactions, here over the last couple of weeks. So, Don, we'd be glad to help you either way you're looking. Maybe you're looking to invest. We'd love to sit down and chat with you and tell you what we can do for you. Maybe you're looking to make that first step. Maybe this is your first purchase. We've had several of those at our office this year. Much more exciting than purchasing your first home.
1: Yeah.
0: That's a big step.
1: Some people call it excitement. Some people call it nerve-wracking. Yeah. But it's a little bit of both.
0: Sure, absolutely. Oh, but it's awesome is what it is. And so, if you're looking to do that, to take that next step into home ownership, Don, we'd love to sit down and talk with you and just kind of tell you what you can expect of us and how we'll lead you through that process. And then also we'll kind of give you some pointers on some things that you may need to take care of as well. But for all of your real estate and auction needs, please call us. We'd love to speak with you. 615-666-2783. As I said earlier, check us out on the web at CarmenRealEstate.com. Or, Don, come by and see us, 625 Highway 52 Bypass West right here in Lafitte at 1195 Nashville Pike in Gallatin. Either office location, we'd love for you to come in.
1: Sounds good, man. Hope you have a happy Father's
0: Day. Well, thank you. I hope you do as well.
1: I know you are.
0: Well, it probably depends on the day. You might want to ask my kiddos.
1: My two
0: oldest, I can be pretty harsh every once in a while.
1: Oh, man, I remember being a kid and getting the whipping. I didn't do anything. It was my brother, and they said, well, I'm sure you got away with something I didn't catch.
0: That's exactly right. Me and my son have had that conversation many times. Daddy, you spanked me that one time, and I didn't deserve it. I said, yes, but there's many times you did deserve it that I missed it. And so, yes, Don, thankful. I'm thankful that I have the honor of being a father. So my kiddos are a great blessing in my life. Absolutely. Absolutely. Absolutely.
1: Well, when you take that responsibility, and you mold that person into the perfect person as best as you can do.
0: Yeah.
1: It is a privilege.
0: Yep. So it's awesome. So anyways, let's give away some gift cards.
1: Sure.
0: You be all right with that? So
1: yeah. Well, hold on. I need to tell them the ringer is off right now. So if you start calling before I say now you can call, I didn't say now, but I'm not going to turn the ringer on until we say call. Okay.
0: So let's go ahead and get them ready. So the number is 615-666-2169.
1: Correct.
0: 666-2169. And got two gift cards again. These picks came from my Thursday morning breakfast crew there. So we got a $50 gift card to Red Lobster, and I got a $50 gift card to Texas Roadhouse. I think one of the guys was in the mood for steak this morning, the other for some seafood. So,
1: yeah, so but, they're going to try to call in, aren't they?
0: I don't know. I don't know. Who knows? But anyways, if it's okay with you, we'll give away to the third caller and the fifth caller.
1: Sure.
0: Is that okay?
1: That sounds perfect.
0: And, hey, everybody call in. If you win, maybe you could take your dad out for Father's Day. Take him out on us. So, but anyways, third caller, fifth caller, 615-666-2169, and I'll let Don give the official go.
1: Okay. How about now?

0: someday never comes. But you know, it did come for two people today.
1: Yeah, gift cards. That's what came. So, hey, we've got Miss Barbara Reeves. She got our Texas Roadhouse gift card. And Mr. Johnny Hurt is going to Red Lobster. So, congratulations to those two individuals. Hope they'll get to spend some Father's Day time out there at those two restaurants. And, Don, thank you to everybody that called. The callers, there were a lot of folks wanting to take their dads out for Father's Day this morning. Yeah. So, appreciate everybody that called. And guess what? There'll be another opportunity coming up soon. But we appreciate everybody taking time to call this morning. So,
0: y'all hang tight.
1: I appreciate you letting me do it. Thank you.
0: I appreciate you doing it.
1: Well, yeah, thank you for letting us do that.
0: Gene Carman Real Estate and Auction, you guys do a lot of stuff like that and help the community, and this is right here is just another way you like to give back.
1: Well, Don, the communities have been very supportive of us as a business, and we definitely want to give back and support others as well. So thankful for the opportunity to do that. So hope you have a great Father's Day. Have a great weekend.
0: You as well.
1: If you're listening this morning, hope you have a fantastic weekend as well.

How old do you think I am? He said. I said, well, I didn't know. He said, I turned 65 about 11 months ago.

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0: ability for their own defense. This is Hegseth, who's currently in Brussels, advocates for a newer, fairer NATO alliance. He's calling it NATO 3.0.
1: NATO 3.0 is post-Cold War recognition that it needs to go back to a real hardline military alliance that has real military capabilities capable of deterring right here on the continent and taking the lead for the conventional defense of Europe, which you have led on and other nations are stepping up to do.
0: For the first time since March, gas prices now average under $4 a gallon. AAA's national average for regular, $3.99 a gallon. That's down a couple of cents from yesterday. It's down about 50 cents from a month ago. On Wall Street, ahead of this morning's opening bell, the Dow futures 248 points higher. NASDAQ futures are up almost 500 points. More on these stories, townhall.com.
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0: Two European neighbors who haven't always been friends are doing some fence mending.
3: The new defence agreement puts aside Germany and Poland's complicated past to strengthen European military cooperation at a time of heightened tension with Russia and growing uncertainty over US engagement in Europe. Germany is seeking partners as it moves to revitalise its military, the Bundeswehr, after decades of neglect, with ambitions to build the strongest conventional army on NATO's European side, an effort that could make it a central pillar of European defence in the years ahead, while Poland's importance as a logistic hub for Ukraine, alongside its growing economy and heavy defence investment, has made it a compelling partner for Germany and other core European countries. I'm Charles Ledesma.
0: Keir Starmer's future as Britain's Prime Minister is on the line. A special election today in northwest England. Voters choosing a new lawmaker. Andy Burnham of the Labour Party likely to challenge Starmer for party leadership if he wins. News and analysis, townhall.com. Senator Bernie Sanders is proposing a plan to give Americans ownership stakes in the country's largest artificial intelligence companies.
4: Sanders' legislation would impose a one-time 50% tax on the stock of major AI companies and place those shares into a sovereign wealth fund to be overseen by an independent commission. Sanders estimates the fund would be worth roughly $7 trillion and provide annual payments to Americans. While the idea of public ownership of AI companies has been backed by President Trump and AI executives, Sanders' proposal goes far beyond that, with the public having decision-making power over the companies. Bob Agner reporting.
0: Barack Obama celebrates the opening of his presidential museum in Chicago today, an invitation-only dedication ceremony. The guest list for the ceremony includes Bruce Springsteen, Stevie Wonder, along with former Presidents George W. Bush and Bill Clinton. More on these stories at townhall.com.
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6: In the legislative body meeting earlier this week, they approved minutes of previous meetings, went over the budget amendments, and approved them. When it was time for director of schools, Mr. Sean Carter told them they should be starting on the school's vocational wing in June, which will be offering cosmetology, machine shop, welding, auto mechanics, and carpentry, and electronics is offered in the main building. Road supervisor Mr. Ben Cook said no one had responded to the bids for removal of roadside debris, so it appears the highway department will be doing this. 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
8: This is your obituary report for the day. A memorial service for Mary Ellen Cox Hall, age 74, of Gallatin, is scheduled to be conducted today at 6 p.m. from the Chapel of Alexander Funeral Home. Visitation will begin at the funeral home from 2 p.m. until service time at 6. A private interment service will take place at a later date at Macon County Memorial Gardens. In lieu of flowers, family requests donations be made towards funeral expenses. Mary Ellen Hall is survived by son, Michael Moore, and wife, Tracy. Funeral services for Karen Sue Miller Reed, age 76, of Lafayette, will be conducted Friday afternoon at 1 p.m. from the Chapel of Anderson & Son Funeral Home in Lafayette. Interment will follow in the Anderson & Son Memorial Park. Visitation will be today from 5 until 8 p.m. and again on Friday from 11 a.m. until service time at 1. The family requests memorials be made to Red Bowling Springs Church of Christ Youth Group. You may make these memorials by calling or coming by the funeral home. Karen Sue Miller Reed is survived by husband Charles, daughter Crystal Cherry, and husband Jerry. Fred Gary Wagner, Jr., age 68, of Lafayette, passed away. The family has chosen cremation, and there will be no formal services at this time. Fred Wagner, Jr. is survived by brothers William Wagner and Frank E. Wagner and wife Cindy. George Tucker, age 95, of Lafayette, passed away. George Tucker is in the care of the Anderson & Son Funeral Home in Lafayette, where arrangements are incomplete at this time, but will be announced as they're made available.
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9: This is Dakota Livesay chronicling another true story taken from the 1800s, a time known to all as the Old West. Today's story is about a man who wasn't able to find his place in life until he was handed a hemp rope with a noose at one end. 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John, who incidentally preferred being called just X, tried trades such as shoemaking, brickmaking, broom manufacturing, farming, bartending, and gold mining, but none of them agreed with him. This short, pompous man with lips hidden by a drooping, untrimmed mustache bounced about Pennsylvania to Illinois, Kansas, Texas, Colorado, and finally in 1863, he ended up in Virginia City, Montana. This was during the time the Innocents were causing a crime wave throughout the area, and the Montana Vigilantes were formed to stop them. X had some experience in vigilantism while in Kansas. He had even shown a humorous side after the bad guys had been shot by a howitzer filled with printer type. He remarked, "This should teach them to read." Most of the Montana vigilantes remained anonymous. X welcomed any attention he could receive. X was the hangman of five road agents at Virginia City on January 14, 1864. After the vigilantes disbanded, X stayed on and worked as a collector of customs, stagecoach shotgun, and deputy U.S. Marshal. Although X fell on hard times,

and good morning, everyone. Hope you're having a wonderful day. Happy Thursday to you. Macon Helps will be open tomorrow on Friday. Now, the city of Lafayette will be closed tomorrow on Friday in observance of Juneteenth. And today, the food pantry at Lafayette Methodist Church, located at 506 Bratton Avenue, will be open from noon until 2, first come, first served. No documentation is needed. The 50th annual Macon County Hillbilly Days kicks off tonight and goes through Saturday in Key Park. And also, today at 102 Raglan Drive at Lafayette Playhouse, they have a free event for everyone. 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And that is at Community Heroes Day at 102 Raglan Drive from noon until 2. Of course, join us tomorrow after 4 p.m. local news for Dr. Janiqua Patterson and staff as they bring you Stay Aware with Primary Healthcare. 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
7: 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And we'll announce those winners tomorrow right around 7:50 or so. Let's say happy birthday to Wendy Jones. Wendy, that's called in from your wife, your daughter, and your grandchildren. And also, a happy 17th birthday to Matthew Rich. Matthew, that's called in from Granny and Pa.

0: Low cash right there. Beers to catch up on. Weather-wise, it is currently 80 degrees. And showers and possibly a thunderstorm in the forecast for today with a high near 85. Gust as high as 25 miles per hour. Chance of precipitation is 90%. New rainfall amounts between a half and three quarters of an inch possible. Tonight, showers and thunderstorms likely. Patchy fog between midnight and 1 a.m. Otherwise cloudy, then gradually becoming partly cloudy with a low around 65. Chance of precipitation is at 60%. And tomorrow Friday, sunny with a high near 81.
1: Airstrip. Memphis Art Museum opening December 6th with free admission for Shelby County residents. The museum is moving from Overton Park to a new downtown building. The facility will include expanded galleries, a courtyard, and a rooftop sculpture garden. Its opening exhibition will feature more than 150 photos from Black-owned Hooks Brothers Studio. The museum says free admission for local residents will be permanent. Children's Hospital at Vanderbilt getting the first inpatient rehab care facility in the state. I'm Scott Kimmler.
2: Number one for news from across the state. 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
1: Tennessee Senator Marsha Blackburn being named among the targets in a foiled terrorist plot. Federal officials say a group planned to use explosive drones and snipers during Sunday's UFC event at the White House. Court documents say Blackburn was targeted due to her support for Israel. Five men have been charged and the investigation remains ongoing. Chattanooga City Council voted to advance Mayor Tim Kelly's budget for the upcoming fiscal year.
4: The budget proposal includes keeping the property tax rate flat and giving a 3% cost of living raise for all city employees. The budget would also provide for $2.5 million for public transit improvements and $10 million a year to improve road quality. Property and sales tax account for 86% of the city's revenue. The first vote on the budget passed unanimously, with the final vote scheduled for June 30th. I'm Thomas Cage.
1: Live streamer Chud the Builder is having his bond revoked. I'm Scott Kimbler, Tennessee Radio Network News.

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Let's do our birthday list once more, brought to you by Latia's Mexican Restaurant and Pepperoni's. We're going to say happy birthday to Matthew Rich, who turned 17 today. That's called in from Granny and Pa. Also, a happy birthday to Mr. Wendy Jones. That's called in from your wife, your daughter, and your grandchildren. Hope you both have a terrific birthday today.

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1: 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Brother James Harrison will preach at Spring Creek Missionary Baptist Church Sunday at 11. 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Willette Christian Church will have Vacation Bible School Saturday from 8 until 4 for ages 5 through 12. Lafette Missionary Baptist Church will have Father's Day brunch Sunday at 9:30. Oakdale General Baptist Church will have Vacation Bible School Saturday from 9 until 2. Summer Harvest, a USDA program, will be handing out 7 shelf-stable breakfasts and lunches each Tuesday through July 28th. They'll be doing that at First Baptist Church in Lafette from 2 until 4:30. This is for ages 18 and under. Name and date of birth is all that will be needed. If anyone would like to keep ground flowers from Scott Cemetery, please remove them by Friday for mowing. City of Lafette will be closed Friday in observance of Juneteenth. The food pantry at Lafette Methodist Church, located at 506 Bratton Avenue, will be open Thursday from noon until 2. Art in Key Park will be every Tuesday in June from 4 until 6. All ages are welcome to this free community event. The 50th annual Macon County Hillbilly Days kicks off tonight and goes through Saturday in Key Park.
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3: And weather-wise, let's do your weather once more, brought to you by Latia's that's birthday list. I'm sorry. It's been one of those days, but this weather is not brought to you by anybody. I'm just going to give it to you. And it was currently 81 degrees. And today looks like showers and possibly a thunderstorm this afternoon with a high near 85 with gusts as high as 25 miles per hour. Chance of precipitation is at 90%. New rainfall amounts between a half and three quarters of an inch are possible today. Tonight, showers and thunderstorms are likely. Patchy fog between midnight and 1 a.m., otherwise cloudy, then gradually becoming partly cloudy with a low around 65. Chance of precipitation is going to be at 60%. New precipitation amounts between a quarter and a half inch possible. And then Friday, sunny with a high near 81 degrees.

And that pretty much wraps up today's program. 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Have a great day, and we'll see you right back here tomorrow morning. And everyone, be excellent to one another.

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16: This is your weather forecast for today. Showers and possibly a thunderstorm with a high near 85 degrees. Gust as high as 25 miles per hour. Chance of precipitation is 90%. New rainfall amounts between a half and three quarters of an inch possible. Tonight, showers and thunderstorms likely. Patchy fog between midnight and 1 a.m. Otherwise cloudy, then gradually becoming partly cloudy with a low around 65. Chance of precipitation will be at 60%.
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5: This is your weather forecast for today. Showers and possibly a thunderstorm with a high near 85 degrees. Gust as high as 25 miles per hour. Chance of precipitation is 90%. New rainfall amounts between a half and three quarters of an inch possible. Tonight, showers and thunderstorms likely. Patchy fog between midnight and 1 a.m. Otherwise cloudy, then gradually becoming partly cloudy with a low around 65. Chance of precipitation will be at 60%.
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4: This is your weather forecast for today. Showers and possibly a thunderstorm with a high near 85 degrees. Gust as high as 25 miles per hour. Chance of precipitation is 90%. New rainfall amounts between a half and three quarters of an inch possible. Tonight, showers and thunderstorms likely. Patchy fog between midnight and 1 a.m. Otherwise cloudy, then gradually becoming partly cloudy with a low around 65. Chance of precipitation will be at 60%.
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5: This is your weather forecast for today. Showers and possibly a thunderstorm with a high near 85 degrees. Gusts as high as 25 miles per hour. Chance of precipitation is 90%. New rainfall amounts between a half and three quarters of an inch possible. Tonight, showers and thunderstorms likely. Patchy fog between midnight and 1 a.m. Otherwise cloudy, then gradually becoming partly cloudy with a low around 65. Chance of precipitation will be at 60%.

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1: Breaking news this hour from Town Hall. I'm Rich Thomason. The Supreme Court is siding with a Texas marijuana user who wants to legally own a gun. A unanimous decision against a 1968 law barring anyone who uses illegal drugs from owning a firearm. Secretary of War Hegseth did not sugarcoat his remarks to the NATO allies, speaking earlier today in Brussels, criticizing some European countries, he says, not doing enough to provide for their own defense.
2: Many countries following through, some that still need to do more, and we will be candid about that, both in private and in public. I think that's important, friends being honest with friends.
1: Hegseth announcing a six-month Pentagon review of American forces in Europe. He also calls it shameful that European allies denied American forces access to bases during the Iran conflict. Labeled a Memorandum of Understanding, correspondent Andrew Stewart said it has now been signed by the presidents of the United States and Iran.
3: The agreement would open the Strait of Hormuz toll-free for 2 months. The accord would also affirm a commitment to Lebanon's territorial integrity. This in the face of Israel's action against the terrorist group Hezbollah. Both the U.S. and Iranian presidents have signed the deal.
1: Which also states that Iran may not purchase or produce a nuclear weapon. For Tehran, it gets an end of all military action, including in Lebanon, and Iran is granted access to a $300 billion development fund. New York City celebrating the NBA champion New York Knicks. Big ticker tape parade today. Millions of people expected to turn out for what's expected to be one of the biggest parades ever in the Big Apple. Watching Wall Street this morning, stocks are higher. The Dow Jones Industrial Average is up 281 points. The NASDAQ ahead 346, and the S&P is better by 76 points. More on these stories, townhall.com.
4: 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Dial pound 250, say Mike Rowe. 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And happy birthday to us.
1: These two European neighbors haven't always been friends, but the times, they are a change.
5: The new defence agreement puts aside Germany and Poland's complicated past to strengthen European military cooperation at a time of heightened tension with Russia and growing uncertainty over US engagement in Europe. Germany is seeking partners as it moves to revitalise its military, the Bundeswehr, after decades of neglect, with ambitions to build the strongest conventional army on NATO's European side, an effort that could make it a central pillar of European defence in the years ahead, while Poland's importance as a logistic hub for Ukraine, alongside its growing economy and heavy defence investment, has made it a compelling partner for Germany and other core European countries. I'm Charles Ledesma.
1: Tropical storm Arthur is moving inland across southeast Texas. It's bringing torrential rains, potentially life-threatening floods across parts of Texas, Louisiana, and Mississippi. News and analysis, townhall.com. If presidential library is on your bucket list, you have a number of them to choose from.
6: Franklin Roosevelt helped launch the modern system of presidential libraries in the late 1930s. A network of museums and research facilities has since grown nationwide. 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Presidential libraries often reflect a leader's personality and legacy. Settings for presidential libraries range from small towns such as Herbert Hoover's in West Branch, Iowa, to big cities like George W. Bush's in Dallas, Texas, and the Ronald Reagan Presidential Library in Simi Valley, California. Barack Obama's library opens to the public Friday in Chicago. Keith Peters, Washington.
1: And the guest list for today's dedication ceremony of the Obama Library includes Bruce Springsteen and Stevie Wonder, along with former Presidents George W. Bush and Bill Clinton. More on these stories, townhall.com.
7: 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In the legislative body meeting earlier this week, they approved minutes of previous meetings, went over the budget amendments and approved them. When it was time for Director of Schools, Mr. Sean Carter told them they should be starting on the school's vocational wing in June, which will be offering cosmetology, machine shop, welding, auto mechanics, and carpentry, and electronics is offered in the main building. Road Supervisor Mr. Ben Cook said no one had responded to the bids for removal of roadside debris, so it appears the Highway Department will be doing this. In other business, they voted to close the debris dump site that has been open since right after the ice storm. When it came to the period for public statements, no one responded, and the meeting was adjourned. Are you tired of those high, costly cable TV monthly bills? 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
8: This is your obituary report for the day. A memorial service for Mary Ellen Cox Hall, age 74, of Gallatin, is scheduled to be conducted today at 6 p.m. from the Chapel of Alexander Funeral Home. Visitation will begin at the funeral home from 2 p.m. until service time at 6. A private interment service will take place at a later date at Macon County Memorial Gardens. In lieu of flowers, family requests donations be made towards funeral expenses. Mary Ellen Hall is survived by son, Michael Moore, and wife, Tracy. Funeral services for Karen Sue Miller Reed, age 76, of Lafayette, will be conducted Friday afternoon at 1 p.m. from the Chapel of Anderson & Son Funeral Home in Lafayette. Interment will follow in the Anderson & Son Memorial Park. Visitation will be today from 5 until 8 p.m. and again on Friday from 11 a.m. until service time at 1. The family requests memorials be made to Red Bowling Springs Church of Christ Youth Group. You may make these memorials by calling or coming by the funeral home. Karen Sue Miller Reed is survived by husband Charles, daughter Crystal Cherry, and husband Jerry. Fred Gary Wagner, Jr., age 68, of Lafayette, passed away. The family has chosen cremation, and there will be no formal services at this time. Fred Wagner, Jr. is survived by brothers William Wagner and Frank E. Wagner and wife Cindy. George Tucker, age 95, of Lafayette, passed away. George Tucker is in the care of the Anderson & Son Funeral Home in Lafayette, where arrangements are incomplete at this time, but will be announced as they're made available.
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8: This is your weather forecast for today. Showers and possibly a thunderstorm with a high near 85 degrees. Gust as high as 25 miles per hour. Chance of precipitation is 90%. New rainfall amounts between a half and three quarters of an inch possible. Tonight, showers and thunderstorms likely. Patchy fog between midnight and 1 a.m. Otherwise cloudy, then gradually becoming partly cloudy with a low around 65. Chance of precipitation will be at 60%. 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
12: This is your weather forecast for today. Showers and possibly a thunderstorm with a high near 85 degrees. Gusts as high as 25 miles per hour. Chance of precipitation is 90%. New rainfall amounts between a half and three quarters of an inch possible. Tonight, showers and thunderstorms likely. Patchy fog between midnight and 1 a.m. Otherwise cloudy, then gradually becoming partly cloudy with a low around 65. Chance of precipitation will be at 60%.

0: And again, the hotline is 988 if you ever need it. Yes, I am going to keep mentioning that. 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
2: 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Right now, we're going to say a happy belated birthday to J.R. King. J.R., hope you're doing well. Hope you had a happy birthday. Happy birthday to Wendy Jones. Wendy, that's called in from your wife, your daughter, and your grandchildren. Hope you have a terrific birthday today. And a happy 17th birthday going out to Matthew Rich. Matthew, that's called in from Granny and Pa. And we hope you have an awesome birthday. So, folks, like I said, call those birthdays and anniversaries in at 615-666-2169 or email them at WLCT@NCTC.com because all birthdays are special. 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
4: This is your weather forecast for today. Showers and possibly a thunderstorm with a high near 85 degrees. Gusts as high as 25 miles per hour. Chance of precipitation is 90%. New rainfall amounts between a half and three quarters of an inch possible. Tonight, showers and thunderstorms likely. Patchy fog between midnight and 1 a.m. Otherwise cloudy, then gradually becoming partly cloudy with a low around 65. Chance of precipitation will be at 60%.

0: Excellent philosophy. It's also probably going to be a number one song for him. That's Chesney.
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10: The lady woke her husband up one Sunday morning, said, "Come on, it's time to get ready for church." He groaned, "Do I have to?" "Yes, you do." There was more groaning. "I just want to sleep in one Sunday, please." "No, you can sleep tomorrow." "Why do I have to get up and go to church every Sunday?" The lady said, "Well, you're the pastor." "I've often told my pastor that I wouldn't last 2 weeks in that job. There'd be a deacon's meeting and I'd be out of there. I run a SCORE conference where I teach communication skills. Occasionally a pastor will ask how I can be so dynamic and interesting. The answer is simple. I deliver the same talk hundreds of times. Of course it gets good. Your pastor has to come up with a new message every Sunday. He isn't even finished saying amen before the next Sunday comes roaring at him like a freight train. So give your pastor a break. Every sermon cannot be better than the last one. But if you open your heart, the Spirit of God will reveal something in every sermon just for you. Call your pastor this week. Tell him how much you appreciate his commitment to bringing life-changing truth to your community. Tell him Ken Davis sent you. Often, all pastors hear is criticism. You be the one to help them lighten up and live.
9: 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For more information, you can visit us on the web at compassion.com. I'm Dr. Wes Stafford, on behalf of Compassion International, encouraging you to lighten up.
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4: This is your weather forecast for today. Showers and possibly a thunderstorm with a high near 85 degrees. Gust as high as 25 miles per hour. Chance of precipitation is 90%. New rainfall amounts between a half and three quarters of an inch possible. Tonight, showers and thunderstorms likely. Patchy fog between midnight and 1 a.m. Otherwise cloudy, then gradually becoming partly cloudy with a low around 65. Chance of precipitation will be at 60%.
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2: 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Pastor Elder Stacy Trout, assisted by Elder Daniel Cook. Brother James Harrison will preach at Spring Creek Missionary Baptist Church Sunday at 11. Brother Jason Reeves will preach at Meadowville Missionary Baptist Church Sunday at 11. Revivals in progress at Underwood Missionary Baptist Church with nightly services at 7. Willette Christian Church will have Vacation Bible School Saturday from 8 until 4 for ages 5 through 12. Lafette Missionary Baptist Church will have Father's Day Brunch Sunday at 9:30. Oakdale General Baptist Church will have Vacation Bible School Saturday from 9 until 2. Summer Harvest, a USDA program, will be handing out 7 shelf-stable breakfasts and lunches each Tuesday through July 28th. They'll be doing that at First Baptist Church in Lafette from 2 until 4:30. This is for ages 18 and under. Name and date of birth is all that will be needed. If anyone would like to keep ground flowers from Scott Cemetery, please remove them by Friday for mowing. City of Lafette will be closed Friday in observance of Juneteenth. The food pantry at Lafette Methodist Church, located at 506 Bratton Avenue, will be open Thursday from noon until 2. Art in Key Park will be every Tuesday in June from 4 until 6. All ages are welcome to this free community event. The 50th annual Macon County Hillbilly Days kicks off tonight and goes through Saturday in Key Park.
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5: This is your weather forecast for today. Showers and possibly a thunderstorm with a high near 85 degrees. Gust as high as 25 miles per hour. Chance of precipitation is 90%. New rainfall amounts between a half and three quarters of an inch possible. Tonight, showers and thunderstorms likely. Patchy fog between midnight and 1 a.m. Otherwise cloudy, then gradually becoming partly cloudy with a low around 65. Chance of precipitation will be at 60%.
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5: 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Brother

0: James Harrison will preach at Spring Creek Missionary Baptist Church Sunday at 11. Brother Jason Reeves will preach at Meadowville Missionary Baptist Church Sunday at 11. Revivals in progress at Underwood Missionary Baptist Church with nightly services at 7. Willette Christian Church will have Vacation Bible School Saturday from 8 until 4 for ages 5 through 12. Lafette Missionary Baptist Church will have Father's Day brunch Sunday at 9:30. Oakdale General Baptist Church will have Vacation Bible School Saturday from 9 until 2. Summer Harvest, a USDA program, will be handing out 7 shelf-stable breakfasts and lunches each Tuesday through July 28th. They'll be doing that at First Baptist Church in Lafette from 2 until 4:30. This is for ages 18 and under. Name and date of birth is all that will be needed. If anyone would like to keep ground flowers from Scott Cemetery, please remove them by Friday for mowing. City of Lafette will be closed Friday in observance of Juneteenth. The food pantry at Lafette Methodist Church, located at 506 Bratton Avenue, will be open Thursday from noon until 2. Art in Key Park will be every Tuesday in June from 4 until 6. All ages are welcome to this free community event. The 50th annual Macon County Hillbilly Days kicks off tonight and goes through Saturday in Key Park.
1: This is your weather forecast for today. Showers and possibly a thunderstorm with a high near 85 degrees. Gust as high as 25 miles per hour. Chance of precipitation is 90%. New rainfall amounts between a half and three quarters of an inch possible. Tonight, showers and thunderstorms likely. Patchy fog between midnight and 1 a.m. Otherwise cloudy, then gradually becoming partly cloudy with a low around 65. Chance of precipitation will be at 60%.
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8: This is your weather forecast for today. Showers and possibly a thunderstorm with a high near 85 degrees. Gust as high as 25 miles per hour. Chance of precipitation is 90%. New rainfall amounts between a half and three quarters of an inch possible. Tonight, showers and thunderstorms likely. Patchy fog between midnight and 1 a.m. Otherwise cloudy, then gradually becoming partly cloudy with a low around 65. Chance of precipitation will be at 60%.

0: When are you going to do a song about how brunettes with brown eyes are superior? 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
4: Every time I come to these workshops, I leave and I absolutely cannot wait to go back to school and implement some of the things that I've learned.
3: Teachers in Middle Tennessee got a firsthand look at how our food is grown. It's all a part of the Tennessee Farm Bureau's Ag in the Classroom Teacher Workshops. Last week, they toured Somerville Grain and Feed and other farms in the area. While teachers are used to teaching, they got the chance to learn from farmers and now incorporate that knowledge in their classrooms.
4: People just look at farming as they think it's so simple, and there's nothing simple about it. And going back and just showing all the possibilities of jobs, because kids don't understand that. We're in the middle of the city, and they're so far away from the farm, they have no idea all the opportunities that are out there.
3: Susan Hunt teaches STEM at Rucker Stewart Middle School. She already incorporates agriculture with their greenhouse on campus, but now she says she can go even deeper in helping students learn not only where their food comes from, but how it's grown.
4: It is science, technology, engineering, and math. And it is great.
3: Jeanette Scott is a third grade teacher at Green Brown Elementary. She also uses their school's greenhouse to give students hands-on learning opportunities.
5: I think it's going to be big because of the greenhouse and the fact that not only do I teach science, I teach social studies as well. So we do a whole thing on Tennessee. Being able to have this hands-on experience with seeing agriculture in our state will be very beneficial.
3: She says students can learn a lot from farmers.
5: Farmers are amazingly the most educated people. That is just incredible what they have taught us today and all the things that they have to know to do what they do. And it brings in all areas of the curriculum, math, technology, science, social studies, everything all together in one. And that was just fabulous.
3: For Tennessee Home and Farm Radio, I'm Thomas Capps. Thanks for listening. Have a great day.
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1: News this hour from Town Hall. I'm John Scott. The U.S. and Iran have signed an initial deal in the war, ease sanctions, and open the Strait of Hormuz as nuclear talks continue.
2: The initial agreement calls for Iran to dilute its stockpile of highly enriched uranium. The accord would also waive sanctions on that country, immediately permitting Iran to sell its oil freely. That's what U.S. officials say. Those officials read the language of the memorandum on ending the war to journalists on Wednesday.
1: That's Washington correspondent Andrew Stewart reporting. Meanwhile, Iran has released a similar version of the accord, the agreement also opening the Strait of Hormuz toll-free for 2 months. The remnants of Tropical Storm Arthur battering parts of the southeastern U.S. with heavy rain, sparking flash flood and tornado warnings along the Gulf Coast. This man in Covington, Louisiana, filling some sandbags just in case.
3: You never know what Mother Nature's going to do. We both went through Katrina, Hurricane Ida, which was really rough, especially in Covington. We just want to make sure like we're safe.
1: Arthur, the first tropical storm of the season in the Atlantic Basin, was downgraded to a low-pressure area along the upper Texas coast Wednesday night. It will continue to weaken as it moves inland into parts of Louisiana, Mississippi, Alabama, Georgia, and the Florida Panhandle, while still dumping heavy rain, according to the National Hurricane Center. The Supreme Court siding with a Texas marijuana user who wants to legally own a gun. It's the latest in a line of firearm cases from a court that has expanded gun rights. New York celebrating the Knicks in classic style, the city throwing a ticker tape parade for the team today. For the team that brought home the NBA championship that fans had longed for over 50 years since 1973. More at townhall.com.
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1: Senator Bernie Sanders proposing a plan to give Americans ownership stakes in the country's largest artificial intelligence companies. Bob Agnew reports.
9: Sanders' legislation would impose a one-time 50% tax on the stock of major AI companies and place those shares into a sovereign wealth fund to be overseen by an independent commission. Sanders estimates the fund would be worth roughly $7 trillion and provide annual payments to Americans. While the idea of public ownership of AI companies has been backed by President Trump and AI executives, Sanders' proposal goes far beyond that, with the public having decision-making power over the companies. Bob Agner reporting.
1: A Long Island architect who lived a secret life as the Go-Go Beach serial killer has been sentenced to life in prison without parole. Rex Huerman had previously admitted in court to killing 8 women. DNA evidence helped crack this case. News and analysis at townhall.com. Kansas City, Missouri plans to boost security by installing facial recognition cameras on buses. However, the rollout has been delayed due to technical and financial issues. Officials hope the cameras would be ready for the World Cup matches the city began hosting this week. Privacy concerns also played a role in the delay. Finding a summer job proving hard for American teens.
10: Federal data shows the share of 16 to 19-year-olds with jobs has fallen from roughly half in the late 70s to about 3 in 10 today. Teens across the country say they have submitted dozens of applications for restaurant, retail, and other entry-level jobs, often without getting an interview. Labor experts say fewer entry-level jobs, leaner staffing, and competition for more experienced workers are making it tougher for young people to get a foot in the door. Rich Thomason reporting.
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12: This is your afternoon weather forecast. Showers and possibly a thunderstorm this afternoon with a high near 85 with gusts as high as 25 miles per hour. Chance of precipitation is at 90%. New rainfall amounts between a half and three quarters of an inch possible. Tonight, showers and thunderstorms likely. Patchy fog between midnight and 1 a.m. Otherwise cloudy, then gradually becoming partly cloudy with a low around 65 and the chance of precipitation is at 60%.
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17: Two brothers are dead after a plane crash in Warren County. The plane crash landed in a cornfield near Morrison Industrial Park Wednesday. Warren County Sheriff's Office issued a release saying that both people in the aircraft were pronounced dead at the scene. A preliminary investigation shows the aircraft hit a tree during takeoff from a private airstrip. Memphis Art Museum opening December 6th with free admission for Shelby County residents. The museum is moving from Overton Park to a new downtown building. The facility will include expanded galleries, a courtyard, and a rooftop sculpture garden. Its opening exhibition will feature more than 150 photos from Black-owned Hooks Brothers Studio. The museum says free admission for local residents will be permanent. Children's Hospital at Vanderbilt getting the first inpatient rehab care facility in the state. I'm Scott Kimmler.
16: Number one for news from across the state. 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
18: There are more than 3 million children in America's child protective and justice systems. 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For their safety and others, some of these children have to be removed from their homes, separated from their families. They're at the mercy of an overwhelmed system. Every 38 minutes, another troubled child is referred to Youth Villages. Youth Villages believes that no child is a lost cause. Not a single one. Because a stable, loving family can help any child succeed. And we have an 80% overall success rate that proves doing whatever it takes for children is the only thing that works. If you agree, find out how you can help at youthvillages.org.
17: Tennessee Senator Marsha Blackburn being named among the targets in a foiled terrorist plot. Federal officials say a group planned to use explosive drones and snipers during Sunday's UFC event at the White House. Court documents say Blackburn was targeted due to her support for Israel. Five men have been charged and the investigation remains ongoing. Chattanooga City Council voted to advance Mayor Tim Kelly's budget for the upcoming fiscal year.
19: The budget proposal includes keeping the property tax rate flat and giving a 3% cost of living raise for all city employees. The budget would also provide for $2.5 million for public transit improvements and $10 million a year to improve road quality. Property and sales tax account for 86% of the city's revenue. The first vote on the budget passed unanimously, with the final vote scheduled for June 30th. I'm Thomas Cage.
17: Live streamer Chud the Builder is having his bond revoked. I'm Scott Kimbler, Tennessee Radio Network News.
20: In the legislative body meeting earlier this week, they approved minutes of previous meetings, went over the budget amendments, and approved them. When it was time for Director of Schools, Mr. Sean Carter told them they should be starting on the school's vocational wing in June, which will be offering cosmetology, machine shop, welding, auto mechanics, and carpentry, and electronics is offered in the main building. Road Supervisor Mr. Ben Cook said no one had responded to the bids for removal of roadside debris, so it appears the Highway Department will be doing this. In other business, they voted to close the debris dump site that has been open since right after the ice storm. When it came to the period for public statements, no one responded, and the meeting was adjourned.
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22: This is your obituary report for the day. A memorial service for Mary Ellen Cox Hall, age 74, of Gallatin, is scheduled to be conducted today at 6 p.m. from the Chapel of Alexander Funeral Home. Visitation will begin at the funeral home from 2 p.m. until service time at 6. A private interment service will take place at a later date at Macon County Memorial Gardens. In lieu of flowers, family requests donations be made towards funeral expenses. Mary Ellen Hall is survived by son, Michael Moore, and wife, Tracy. Funeral services for Karen Sue Miller Reed, age 76, of Lafayette, will be conducted Friday afternoon at 1 p.m. from the Chapel of Anderson & Son Funeral Home in Lafayette. Interment will follow in the Anderson & Son Memorial Park. Visitation will be today from 5 until 8 p.m. and again on Friday from 11 a.m. until service time at 1. The family requests memorials be made to Red Bowling Springs Church of Christ Youth Group. You may make these memorials by calling or coming by the funeral home. Karen Sue Miller Reed is survived by husband Charles, daughter Crystal Cherry, and husband Jerry. Fred Gary Wagner, Jr., age 68, of Lafayette, passed away. The family has chosen cremation, and there will be no formal services at this time. Fred Wagner, Jr. is survived by brothers William Wagner and Frank E. Wagner and wife Cindy.
20: Funeral services for George Douglas Tucker, age 95, of Lafayette, will be conducted Saturday morning at 11 o'clock from First Baptist Church of Lafayette. Interment will follow in the Macon County Memorial Gardens. Visitation with the family will begin Friday at Anderson and Son Funeral Home from 4 o'clock until 8 o'clock Friday night, and then on Saturday at First Baptist Church of Lafayette from 9 a.m. until time for services at 11. Family has requested memorials be made to First Baptist Church of Lafayette, and you can make those memorials by calling or going by Anderson and Son Funeral Homes in Lafayette. George Tucker is survived by his wife Jeanette, by his daughter Sharon Flanagan and her husband Mickey, and by his son, George, and his wife, Jacqueline.
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22: This is your afternoon weather forecast. Showers and possibly a thunderstorm this afternoon with a high near 85. 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
3: This is your afternoon weather forecast. Showers and possibly a thunderstorm this afternoon with a high near 85, with gusts as high as 25 miles per hour. Chance of precipitation is at 90%. New rainfall amounts between 0.5 and 3/4 inches possible. Tonight, showers and thunderstorms likely. Patchy fog between midnight and 1 a.m., otherwise cloudy, then gradually becoming partly cloudy with a low around 65, and the chance of precipitation is at 60%.

0: He has said that he regrets being such a perfectionist at the beginning of his career because it cost him a lot of music that he didn't do because he was trying to be so perfect about it. There's some wisdom there. That's Sam Hunt.
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2: 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They'll be eligible for a prize drawing from our sponsors. 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Another will win a large pizza anyway they want it from Pepperoni's. Right now, we're going to say a happy belated birthday to J.R. King. J.R., hope you're doing well. Hope you had a happy birthday. Happy birthday to Wendy Jones. Wendy, that's called in from your wife, your daughter, and your grandchildren. Hope you have a terrific birthday today. And a happy 17th birthday going out to Matthew Rich. Matthew, that's called in from Granny and Pa. And we hope you have an awesome birthday. So, folks, like I said, call those birthdays and anniversaries in at 615-666-2169 or email them at WLCT@NCTC.com because all birthdays are special.
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2: This is your afternoon weather forecast. Showers and possibly a thunderstorm this afternoon with a high near 85, with gusts as high as 25 miles per hour. Chance of precipitation is at 90%. New rainfall amounts between a half and three quarters of an inch possible. Tonight, showers and thunderstorms likely. Patchy fog between midnight and 1 a.m. Otherwise cloudy, then gradually becoming partly cloudy with a low around 65, and the chance of precipitation is at 60%.

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2: 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Brother James Harrison will preach at Spring Creek Missionary Baptist Church Sunday at 11. Brother Jason Reeves will preach at Meadowville Missionary Baptist Church Sunday at 11. Revivals in progress at Underwood Missionary Baptist Church with nightly services at 7. Willette Christian Church will have Vacation Bible School Saturday from 8 until 4 for ages 5 through 12. Lafette Missionary Baptist Church will have Father's Day Brunch Sunday at 9:30. Oakdale General Baptist Church will have Vacation Bible School Saturday from 9 until 2. Summer Harvest, a USDA program, will be handing out 7 shelf-stable breakfasts and lunches each Tuesday through July 28th. They'll be doing that at First Baptist Church in Lafette from 2 until 4:30. This is for ages 18 and under. Name and date of birth is all that will be needed. If anyone would like to keep ground flowers from Scott Cemetery, please remove them by Friday for mowing. City of Lafette will be closed Friday in observance of Juneteenth. The food pantry at Lafette Methodist Church, located at 506 Bratton Avenue, will be open Thursday from noon until 2. Art in Key Park will be every Tuesday in June from 4 until 6. All ages are welcome to this free community event. The 50th annual Macon County Hillbilly Days kicks off tonight and goes through Saturday in Key Park.
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5: This is your afternoon weather forecast. Showers and possibly a thunderstorm this afternoon with a high near 85, with gusts as high as 25 miles per hour. Chance of precipitation is at 90%. New rainfall amounts between a half and three quarters of an inch possible. Tonight, showers and thunderstorms likely. Patchy fog between midnight and 1 a.m. Otherwise cloudy, then gradually becoming partly cloudy with a low around 65, and the chance of precipitation is at 60%.
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5: 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Brother James Harrison will preach at Spring Creek Missionary Baptist Church Sunday at 11. 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Revivals in progress at Underwood Missionary Baptist Church with nightly services at 7. Willette Christian Church will have Vacation Bible School Saturday from 8 until 4 for ages 5 through 12. LaFette Missionary Baptist

0: Baptist Church will have Father's Day brunch Sunday at 9:30. Oakdale General Baptist Church will have Vacation Bible School Saturday from 9 until 2. Summer Harvest, a USDA program, will be handing out 7 shelf-stable breakfasts and lunches each Tuesday through July 28th. They'll be doing that at First Baptist Church in Lafayette from 2 until 4:30. This is for ages 18 and under. Name and date of birth is all that will be needed. If anyone would like to keep ground flowers from Scott Cemetery, please remove them by Friday for mowing. City of Lafayette will be closed Friday in observance of Juneteenth. The food pantry at Lafayette Methodist Church, located at 506 Bratton Avenue, will be open Thursday from noon until 2. Art in Key Park will be every Tuesday in June from 4 until 6. All ages are welcome to this free community event. The 50th annual Macon County Hillbilly Days kicks off tonight and goes through Saturday in Key Park.
1: This is your afternoon weather forecast. Showers and possibly a thunderstorm this afternoon with a high near 85, with gusts as high as 25 miles per hour. Chance of precipitation is at 90%. New rainfall amounts between a half and three quarters of an inch possible. Tonight, showers and thunderstorms likely. Patchy fog between midnight and 1 a.m. Otherwise cloudy, then gradually becoming partly cloudy with a low around 65, and the chance of precipitation is at 60%.
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19: This is your afternoon weather forecast. Showers and possibly a thunderstorm this afternoon with a high near 85, with gusts as high as 25 miles per hour. Chance of precipitation is at 90%. New rainfall amounts between a half and three quarters of an inch possible. Tonight, showers and thunderstorms likely. Patchy fog between midnight and 1 a.m. Otherwise cloudy, then gradually becoming partly cloudy with a low around 65, and the chance of precipitation is at 60%.
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8: This is your afternoon weather forecast. Showers and possibly a thunderstorm this afternoon with a high near 85, with gusts as high as 25 miles per hour. Chance of precipitation is at 90%. New rainfall amounts between a half and three quarters of an inch possible. Tonight, showers and thunderstorms likely. Patchy fog between midnight and 1 a.m. Otherwise cloudy, then gradually becoming partly cloudy with a low around 65, and the chance of precipitation is at 60%.
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5: 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King. J.R., hope you're doing well. 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
5: This is your afternoon weather forecast. Showers and

0: Possibly a thunderstorm this afternoon with a high near 85, with gusts as high as 25 miles per hour. Chance of precipitation is at 90%. New rainfall amounts between a half and three quarters of an inch possible. Tonight, showers and thunderstorms likely. Patchy fog between midnight and 1 a.m. Otherwise cloudy, then gradually becoming partly cloudy with a low around 65, and the chance of precipitation is at 60%.
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0: Summer starts Sunday. That means women at the beach or pool have to see men in Speedos. How do ladies feel about that? Well, most women, 52%, do not love it. But they don't hate it either. About 1 in 4 express positive response, admiring the confidence and physique. 20% of women say they find Speedos gross.
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4: This is your afternoon weather forecast. Showers and possibly a thunderstorm this afternoon with a high near 85 with gusts as high as 25 miles per hour. Chance of precipitation is at 90%. New rainfall amounts between a half and three quarters of an inch possible. Tonight, showers and thunderstorms likely. Patchy fog between midnight and 1 a.m. Otherwise cloudy, then gradually becoming partly cloudy with a low around 65 and the chance of precipitation is at 60%.
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0: 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Being active in nature can reduce loneliness because it fulfills a deep human desire to belong, not only to social groups, but also to the natural world.
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2: 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Revivals in Progress at Enon Missionary Baptist Church with nightly services at 7. Pastor Elder Stacy Trout, assisted by Elder Daniel Cook. Brother James Harrison will preach at Spring Creek Missionary Baptist Church Sunday at 11. Brother Jason Reeves will preach at Meadowville Missionary Baptist Church Sunday at 11. Revivals in Progress at Underwood Missionary Baptist Church with nightly services at 7. Willette Christian Church will have Vacation Bible School Saturday from 8 until 4 for ages 5 through 12. Lafette Missionary Baptist Church will have Father's Day Brunch Sunday at 9:30. Oakdale General Baptist Church will have Vacation Bible School Saturday from 9 until 2. Summer Harvest, a USDA program, will be handing out 7 shelf-stable breakfasts and lunches each Tuesday through July 28th. They'll be doing that at First Baptist Church in Lafayette.

0: civil authorities have issued a required monthly test for all of Kentucky beginning at 2:50 p.m. and ending at 3:50 p.m. This is a coordinated monthly test of the Kentucky Emergency Alert System. 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This has been a required monthly test of the EAS network. 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
4: This is your afternoon weather forecast. Showers and possibly a thunderstorm this afternoon with a high near 85, with gusts as high as 25 miles per hour. Chance of precipitation is at 90%. New rainfall amounts between a half and three quarters of an inch possible. Tonight, showers and thunderstorms likely. Patchy fog between midnight and 1 a.m. Otherwise cloudy, then gradually becoming partly cloudy with a low around 65, and the chance of precipitation is at 60%.
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7: This is your afternoon weather forecast. Showers and possibly a thunderstorm this afternoon with a high near 85 with gusts as high as 25 miles per hour. Chance of precipitation is at 90%. New rainfall amounts between a half and three quarters of an inch possible. Tonight, showers and thunderstorms likely. Patchy fog between midnight and 1 a.m. Otherwise cloudy, then gradually becoming partly cloudy with a low around 65 and the chance of precipitation is at 60%.

0: I knew it. I knew you. Taylor and Travis recently shared a video. It looked like Taylor was wearing a wedding band, and the Swifties, of course, were were like, "This is how you tell us you're married." Like, it's not confirmed. She obviously is a woman that probably owns a lot of jewelry too. So I guess time will tell, and if they're officially married, Lord knows they're probably not going to tell us.
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3: This is your afternoon weather forecast. Showers and possibly a thunderstorm this afternoon with a high near 85 with gusts as high as 25 miles per hour. Chance of precipitation is at 90%. New rainfall amounts between a half and three quarters of an inch possible. Tonight, showers and thunderstorms likely. Patchy fog between midnight and 1 a.m. Otherwise cloudy, then gradually becoming partly cloudy with a low around 65 and the chance of precipitation is at 60%.

0: Don't Tell on Me. That's Jason Aldean. Well, Ali Larter, who, of course, is in the Yellowstone series Landman, she clapped back hard at criticism that Taylor Sheridan doesn't write good female characters. And I actually agree with her. She says it's a false narrative. Praise how strong and complex the women are in his shows. And honestly, I think he writes women pretty well in terms of, like, creating strong female characters that are going through, like, a whole bunch of different challenges, too, which is what one of the things I think that makes the women that are on his shows, their characters, so compelling.
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17: This is your afternoon weather forecast. Showers and possibly a thunderstorm this afternoon with a high near 85, with gusts as high as 25 miles per hour. Chance of precipitation is at 90%. New rainfall amounts between a half and three quarters of an inch possible. Tonight, showers and thunderstorms likely. Patchy fog between midnight and 1 a.m. Otherwise cloudy, then gradually becoming partly cloudy with a low around 65, and the chance of precipitation is at 60%.
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0: Ella Langley, you look like you love me. Well, the England fans in Texas for the World Cup are living their best lives. They're raving about Shinerbach beer and Texas brisket, which they say is the best beef they've ever had in their life, a lot of people. And honestly, it is. Every time I go to Bucky's, man, I get that brisket taco. Oh, it's so good. One guy said it's better than anything that he's ever had back home. Texas, of course, winning them over one plate at a time. No surprise.
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2: 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Brother James Harrison will preach at Spring Creek Missionary Baptist Church Sunday at 11. Brother Jason Reeves will preach at Meadowville Missionary Baptist Church Sunday at 11. 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Willette Christian Church will have Vacation Bible School Saturday from 8 until 4 for ages 5 through 12. Lafette Missionary Baptist Church will have Father's Day Brunch Sunday at 9:30. Oakdale General Baptist Church will have Vacation Bible School Saturday from 9 until 2. Summer Harvest, a USDA program, will be handing out 7 shelf-stable breakfast and lunches each Tuesday through July 28th. They'll be doing that at First Baptist Church in Lafette from 2 until 4:30. This is for ages 18 and under. Name and date of birth is all that will be needed. If anyone would like to keep ground flowers from Scott Cemetery, please remove them by Friday for mowing. City of Lafette will be closed Friday in observance of Juneteenth. The food pantry at Lafette Methodist Church, located at 506 Bratton Avenue, will be open Thursday from noon until 2. Art in Key Park will be every Tuesday in June from 4 until 6. All ages are welcome to this free community event. The 50th annual Macon County Hillbilly Days kicks off tonight and goes through Saturday in Key Park.
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7: This is your afternoon weather forecast. Showers and possibly a thunderstorm this afternoon with a high near 85, with gusts as high as 25 miles per hour. Chance of precipitation is at 90%. New rainfall amounts between a half and three quarters of an inch possible. Tonight, showers and thunderstorms likely. Patchy fog between midnight and 1 a.m. Otherwise cloudy, then gradually becoming partly cloudy with a low around 65, and the chance of precipitation is at 60%.
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1: News this hour from Town Hall. I'm Keith Peters in Washington. The U.S. lifted its blockade of Iran, and oil tankers began freely moving through the Strait of Hormuz after months of being unable to use the critical channel. It happened Thursday as the tentative agreement to end the war took effect. Vice President J.D. Vance says the U.S. economy is already improving since the Memorandum of Understanding was signed.
2: I think the president's peace plan in Iran is already bearing real fruits for the American people. Last night, 12.5 million barrels of oil went through the Strait of Hormuz. That is a high since the beginning of the conflict. Oil prices are down nearly at their level from the pre-war conflict. Gas prices dropped below $4 a gallon today for the first time since the conflict. And importantly, they're going to keep falling further given how low oil prices are.
1: A Trump administration envoy told U.S. lawmakers in a private briefing that Iran will invite the U.N.'s nuclear watchdog agency to inspect its nuclear sites. Forecasters warn of expected flooding from the remnants of Tropical Storm Arthur.
3: Forecasters say life-threatening flooding is likely in parts of Texas, Louisiana, Mississippi, Alabama, Georgia, and the Florida Panhandle from the remnants of Tropical Storm Arthur, which has been downgraded to a low-pressure area. Forecaster David Roth is with the National Weather Service Weather Prediction Center.
4: Three more days of heavy rain. It looks like Louisiana itself becomes less of a risk by Saturday. But for parts of Mississippi and Alabama, yeah, it looks like it's through Saturday.
3: Roth says already parts of southeast Louisiana received 7 to 10 inches of rain Thursday morning. I'm Donna Warder.
1: On Wall Street, the Dow up by 72 points. The NASDAQ rose 496. 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
1: The Supreme Court has ruled against a broad federal ban on gun ownership by marijuana users.
6: The decision is the latest in a line of firearm cases from a court that has expanded gun rights. The justices decided unanimously in favor of a Texas man who argued that a law barring guns from anyone who regularly uses illegal drugs violates the Second Amendment. Justice Neil Gorsuch wrote that his opinion narrowly limits the government's power to take guns away from drug users who aren't considered dangerous. The Trump administration had defended the law, but Gorsuch wrote that its core argument fails under every measure. John Scott reporting.
1: The death of an Indian teenager in New York's Central Park has led to renewed calls to ban horse-drawn carriages. The accident happened Wednesday when a horse bolted from its driver. News and analysis at townhall.com. From Washington, I'm Keith Peters. Finding a summer job is proving the hardest job for all of many American teens.
7: Federal data shows the share of 16 to 19-year-olds with jobs has fallen from roughly half in the late 70s to about 3 in 10 today. Teens across the country say they have submitted dozens of applications for restaurant, retail, and other entry-level jobs, often without getting an interview. Labor experts say fewer entry-level jobs, leaner staffing, and competition from more experienced workers are making it tougher for young people to get a foot in the door. Rich Thomason reporting.
1: Washington, D.C. mayoral candidate Kenyon McDuffie has conceded the Democratic primary race to Janice Lewis George,
8: Although the official certification of the primary race is continuing, McDuffie said in a statement, it's clear that voters have chosen a different path. More at townhall.com.
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10: In the legislative body meeting earlier this week, they approved minutes of previous meetings, went over the budget amendments and approved them. When it was time for Director of Schools, Mr. Sean Carter told them they should be starting on the school's vocational wing in June, which will be offering cosmetology, machine shop, welding, auto mechanics, and carpentry. And electronics is offered in the main building. Road Supervisor Mr. Ben Cook said no one had responded to the bids for removal of roadside debris, so it appears the Highway Department will be doing this. In other business, they voted to close the debris dump site that has been open since right after the ice storm. When it came to the period for public statements, no one responded, and the meeting was adjourned.
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11: This is your obituary report for the day. A memorial service for Mary Ellen Cox Hall, age 74, of Gallatin, is scheduled to be conducted today at 6 p.m. from the Chapel of Alexander Funeral Home. Visitation will begin at the funeral home from 2 p.m. until service time at 6. A private interment service will take place at a later date at Macon County Memorial Gardens. In lieu of flowers, family requests donations be made towards funeral expenses. Mary Ellen Hall is survived by son, Michael Moore, and wife, Tracy. Funeral services for Karen Sue Miller Reed, age 76, of Lafayette, will be conducted Friday afternoon at 1 p.m. from the Chapel of Anderson & Son Funeral Home in Lafayette. Interment will follow in the Anderson & Son Memorial Park. Visitation will be today from 5 until 8 p.m. and again on Friday from 11 a.m. until service time at 1. The family requests memorials be made to Red Bowling Springs Church of Christ Youth Group. You may make these memorials by calling or coming by the funeral home. Karen Sue Miller Reed is survived by husband Charles, daughter Crystal Cherry, and husband Jerry. Fred Gary Wagner, Jr., age 68, of Lafayette, passed away. The family has chosen cremation, and there will be no formal services at this time. Fred Wagner, Jr. is survived by brothers William Wagner and Frank E. Wagner and wife Cindy.
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11: This is your afternoon weather forecast. Showers and possibly a thunderstorm this afternoon with a high near 85, with gusts as high as 25 miles per hour. Chance of precipitation is at 90%. New rainfall amounts between a half and three quarters of an inch possible. Tonight, showers and thunderstorms likely. Patchy fog between midnight and 1 a.m., otherwise cloudy, then gradually becoming partly cloudy with a low around 65, and the chance of precipitation is at 60%.

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3: 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Pastor Elder Stacy Trout, assisted by Elder Daniel Cook. Brother James Harrison will preach at Spring Creek Missionary Baptist Church Sunday at 11. Brother Jason Reeves will preach at Meadowville Missionary Baptist Church Sunday at 11. Revivals in progress at Underwood Missionary Baptist Church with nightly services at 7. Willette Christian Church will have Vacation Bible School Saturday from 8 until 4 for ages 5 through 12. Lafette Missionary Baptist Church will have Father's Day brunch Sunday at 9:30. Oakdale General Baptist Church will have Vacation Bible School Saturday from 9 until 2. Summer Harvest, a USDA program, will be handing out 7 shelf-stable breakfast and lunches each Tuesday through July 28th. They'll be doing that at First Baptist Church in Lafette from 2 until 4:30. This is for ages 18 and under. Name and date of birth is all that will be needed. If anyone would like to keep ground flowers from Scott Cemetery, please remove them by Friday for mowing. City of Lafette will be closed Friday in observance of Juneteenth. The food pantry at Lafette Methodist Church, located at 506 Bratton Avenue, will be open Thursday from noon until 2. Art in Key Park will be every Tuesday in June from 4 until 6. All ages are welcome to this free community event. The 50th annual Macon County Hillbilly Days kicks off tonight and goes through Saturday in Key Park.
4: This is your afternoon weather forecast. Showers and possibly a thunderstorm this afternoon with a high near 85, with gusts as high as 25 miles per hour. Chance of precipitation is at 90%. New rainfall amounts between a half and three quarters of an inch possible. Tonight, showers and thunderstorms likely. Patchy fog between midnight and 1 a.m. Otherwise cloudy, then gradually becoming partly cloudy with a low around 65, and the chance of precipitation is at 60%.
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0: Think about me, that's Morgan Wallen. Well, sources say that divorce filing didn't come out of nowhere between Jelly Roll and Bunny XO. They've probably been not on the same page about things for clearly a while. Still quiet on both sides. Lots of speculation out there in the news media, so don't take any of it too seriously.
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2: 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They'll be eligible for a prize drawing from our sponsors. 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Another will win a large pizza any way they want it from Pepperoni's. Right now, we're going to say a happy belated birthday to J.R. King. J.R., hope you're doing well. Hope you had a happy birthday. Happy birthday to Wendy Jones. Wendy, that's called in from your wife, your daughter, and your grandchildren. Hope you have a terrific birthday today. And a happy 17th birthday going out to Matthew Rich. Matthew, that's called in from Granny and Pa. And we hope you have an awesome birthday. So, folks, like I said, call those birthdays and anniversaries in at 615-666-2169 or email them at WLCT@NCTC.com because all birthdays are special.
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2: This is your afternoon weather forecast. Showers and possibly a thunderstorm this afternoon with a high near 85, with gusts as high as 25 miles per hour. Chance of precipitation is at 90%. New rainfall amounts between a half and three quarters of an inch possible. Tonight, showers and thunderstorms likely. Patchy fog between midnight and 1 a.m. Otherwise cloudy, then gradually becoming partly cloudy with a low around 65, and the chance of precipitation is at 60%.
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0: Chevy Silverado, that's Bailey Zimmerman. Who is the best TV dad? Philip Banks from The Fresh Prince of Bel-Air, often cited as the best TV dad. May he rest in peace. Combining authority, compassion, and guidance. Other notable TV dads, George Lopez. I didn't watch him. Tony Soprano. I guess I'm going to have to go watch The Sopranos now and get into that because that show looks crazy. I never watched it, I'll be honest. Like, I caught little bits of it here and there, but...
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18: This is your afternoon weather forecast. Showers and possibly a thunderstorm this afternoon with a high near 85, with gusts as high as 25 miles per hour. Chance of precipitation is at 90%. New rainfall amounts between a half and three quarters of an inch possible. Tonight, showers and thunderstorms likely. Patchy fog between midnight and 1 a.m. Otherwise cloudy, then gradually becoming partly cloudy with a low around 65, and the chance of precipitation is at 60%.
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0: If you grew up in the city, but you still love yourself some country, well, good news. 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

0: There are some hilarious reports that the Tartan Army basically cleared out Boston's beer supply. These are Scottish World Cup fans. Bars ran out. They tripled St. Paddy's Day numbers in some spots. So, dude, Scottish people are absolute legends of drinking. Good for you, alcoholism.
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2: 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Pastor Elder Stacy Trout, assisted by Elder Daniel Cook. Brother James Harrison will preach at Spring Creek Missionary Baptist Church Sunday at 11. Brother Jason Reeves will preach at Meadowville Missionary Baptist Church Sunday at 11. Revivals in progress at Underwood Missionary Baptist Church with nightly services at 7. Willette Christian Church will have Vacation Bible School Saturday from 8 until 4 for ages 5 through 12. Lafette Missionary Baptist Church will have Father's Day brunch Sunday at 9:30. Oakdale General Baptist Church will have Vacation Bible School Saturday from 9 until 2. Summer Harvest, a USDA program, will be handing out 7 shelf-stable breakfast and lunches each Tuesday through July 28th. They'll be doing that at First Baptist Church in Lafette from 2 until 4:30. This is for ages 18 and under. Name and date of birth is all that will be needed. If anyone would like to keep ground flowers from Scott Cemetery, please remove them by Friday for mowing. City of Lafette will be closed Friday in observance of Juneteenth. The food pantry at Lafette Methodist Church, located at 506 Bratton Avenue, will be open Thursday from noon until 2. Art in Key Park will be every Tuesday in June from 4 until 6. All ages are welcome to this free community event. The 50th annual Macon County Hillbilly Days kicks off tonight and goes through Saturday in Key Park.
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4: This is your afternoon weather forecast. Showers and possibly a thunderstorm this afternoon with a high near 85 with gusts as high as 25 miles per hour. Chance of precipitation is at 90%. New rainfall amounts between a half and three quarters of an inch possible. Tonight, showers and thunderstorms likely. Patchy fog between midnight and 1 a.m. Otherwise cloudy, then gradually becoming partly cloudy with a low around 65 and the chance of precipitation is at 60%.
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1: 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Revivals in progress at Enon Missionary Baptist Church with nightly services at 7. Pastor Elder Stacy Trout, assisted by Elder Daniel Cook. Brother James Harrison will preach at Spring Creek Missionary Baptist Church Sunday at 11. Brother Jason Reeves will preach at Meadowville Missionary Baptist Church Sunday at 11. Revivals in progress at Underwood Missionary Baptist Church with nightly services at 7. Willette Christian Church will have Vacation Bible School Saturday from 8 until 4 for ages 5 through 12. Lafette Missionary Baptist Church will have Father's Day Brunch Sunday at 9:30. Oakdale General Baptist Church will have Vacation Bible School Saturday from 9 until 2. Summer Harvest, a USDA program, will be handing out 7 shelf-stable breakfasts and lunches each Tuesday through July 28th. They'll be doing that at First Baptist Church in Lafette from 2 until 4:30. This is for ages 18 and under. Name and date of birth is all that will be needed. If anyone would like to keep ground flowers from Scott Cemetery, please remove them by Friday for mowing. City of Lafette will be closed Friday in observance of Juneteenth. The food pantry at Lafette Methodist Church, located at 506 Bratton Avenue, will be open Thursday from noon until 2. Art in Key Park will be every Tuesday in June from 4 until 6. All ages are welcome to this free community event. The 50th annual Macon County Hillbilly Days kicks off tonight and goes through Saturday in Key Park.
2: This is your afternoon weather forecast. Showers and possibly a thunderstorm this afternoon with a high near 85, with gusts as high as 25 miles per hour. Chance of precipitation is at 90%. New rainfall amounts between a half and three quarters of an inch possible. Tonight, showers and thunderstorms likely. Patchy fog between midnight and 1 a.m. Otherwise cloudy, then gradually becoming partly cloudy with a low around 65, and the chance of precipitation is at 60%.
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0: Morgan Wallen. Well, summer kicks off Sunday. First day of summer, also called the summer solstice. The day is the longest period of daylight and the shortest night of the year. After Sunday, daylight hours gradually shorten until the winter solstice, which usually happens in December.
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22: This is your afternoon weather forecast. Showers and possibly a thunderstorm this afternoon with a high near 85, with gusts as high as 25 miles per hour. Chance of precipitation is at 90%. New rainfall amounts between a half and three quarters of an inch possible. Tonight, showers and thunderstorms likely. Patchy fog between midnight and 1 a.m. Otherwise cloudy, then gradually becoming partly cloudy with a low around 65, and the chance of precipitation is at 60%.
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0: is Kenny Chesney, the new one that he just put together on his new album, which is the first new album he's had in a really long time, by the way. As families prepare to celebrate dads on Sunday, one gift no father wants to get is a heaping helping of shame. About half of all fathers say they've had their parenting abilities criticized, from overdoing the discipline to giving too many mom-forbidden foods like ice cream, to playing too rough. So just remember, give dad some quarter this Father's Day, yeah?
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3: 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You're throwing up in the toilet there, but at the same time, you're still thinking, boy, I'm glad I'm not at work. Hope I feel this sick tomorrow. Oh, man. You ever had a job that just sucks the life out of you? 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
6: 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That's children.org.
7: This is your afternoon weather forecast. Showers and possibly a thunderstorm this afternoon with a high near 85, with gusts as high as 25 miles per hour. Chance of precipitation is at 90%. New rainfall amounts between a half and three quarters of an inch possible. Tonight, showers and thunderstorms likely. Patchy fog between midnight and 1 a.m. Otherwise cloudy, then gradually becoming partly cloudy with a low around 65, and the chance of precipitation is at 60%.
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1: This is your evening weather forecast. Today's high was near 85 degrees, while tonight showers and thunderstorms are likely. Patchy fog between midnight and 1 a.m., otherwise cloudy, then gradually becoming partly cloudy with a low around 65. Chance of precipitation is 60%. New precipitation amounts between a quarter and a half inch possible. Friday, sunny with a high near 81 degrees. Friday night, patchy fog after 4 a.m., otherwise partly cloudy with a low around 60.

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0: Happy birthday to Wendy Jones. Wendy, that's called in from your wife, your daughter, and your grandchildren. Hope you have a terrific birthday today. And a happy 17th birthday going out to Matthew Rich. Matthew, that's called in from Granny and Pa. 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
0: This is your evening weather forecast. Today's high was near 85 degrees, while tonight showers and thunderstorms are likely. Patchy fog between midnight and 1 a.m., otherwise cloudy, then gradually becoming partly cloudy with a low around 65. Chance of precipitation is 60%. New precipitation amounts between a quarter and a half inch possible. Friday, sunny with a high near 81 degrees. Friday night, patchy fog after 4 a.m., otherwise partly cloudy with a low around 60.
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0: I Can't Love You Anymore. There's Ella Langley. Well, pretty crazy that Scottish World Cup fans been drinking Boston dry and still going strong. They're called the Tartan Army, basically cleared out Boston's beer supply. Bars ran out, and they tripled St. Paddy's numbers in some spots. Yo, Scotland, you are absolute legends of drinking.
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6: This is your evening weather forecast. Today's high was near 85 degrees, while tonight showers and thunderstorms are likely. Patchy fog between midnight and 1 a.m., otherwise cloudy, then gradually becoming partly cloudy with a low around 65. Chance of precipitation is 60%. New precipitation amounts between a quarter and a half inch possible. Friday, sunny with a high near 81 degrees. Friday night, patchy fog after 4 a.m., otherwise partly cloudy with a low around 60.
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0: Hate How You Look, that is Josh Ross. Well, summer starts Sunday, and that means that you may see men at the pool with Speedos on. I don't wear Speedos, but I know a lot of European guys do. Most women, 52%, don't love it, but they don't hate it either. 20% of women say they find Speedos to be gross, though. So take it all with a grain of salt.
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12: 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I'm Dr. Wes Stafford on behalf of Compassion, hoping you will listen as my friend Ken Davis shares some great advice for all of us on the journey of life.
13: In my book, Fully Alive, I talk about two vampires that suck the lifeblood from us. The first is fear. Nothing paralyzes us like fear. Fear of failure, fear of rejection, fear of pain. I challenge my readers to drive a stake in the heart of these fears. The Bible says that God did not give us a spirit of fear. Listen, friends, the only people who don't fail or experience rejection or go through pain are people who are lying at the front of the church in a box. You will experience all those things. In fact, they are a sign of life. So why be afraid? Jesus said, "In this life you will have trouble." Then he said, "Be of good cheer, for I have overcome the world." My friend Andy Andrews, when asked by a student, "What if I fail?" said, "You will fail. Do it quickly, son. Get it over with." I would add, don't fear failure. Failure is a sign that you are trying. The second vampire is guilt. Guilt kills. It is at the core of many of the diseases we face in modern society. Paul, who committed terrible crimes, knew the forgiveness of Christ. Forgetting what was behind, he pressed on to know the power of Christ's resurrection in his life. Jesus died to take our guilt away. Let him. Don't give up because life is a battle. It is. Lighten up and live.
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16: This is your evening weather forecast. Today's high was near 85 degrees, while tonight showers and thunderstorms are likely. Patchy fog between midnight and 1 a.m., otherwise cloudy, then gradually becoming partly cloudy with a low around 65. Chance of precipitation is 60%. New precipitation amounts between a quarter and a half inch possible. Friday, sunny with a high near 81 degrees. Friday night, patchy fog after 4 a.m., otherwise partly cloudy with a low around 60.
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0: Corey Kent and Co Wetzel, Rocky Mountain Low. Corey got to open for Toby Keith years ago, decided to play his most country red dirt sounding songs instead of trying to play it safe with like radio songs. And he said Toby absolutely loved it. He's like, stay true to who you are. We agree.
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2: 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Brother James Harrison will preach at Spring Creek Missionary Baptist Church Sunday at 11. 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Willette Christian Church will have Vacation Bible School Saturday from 8 until 4 for ages 5 through 12. Lafette Missionary Baptist Church will have Father's Day Brunch Sunday at 9:30. Oakdale General Baptist Church will have Vacation Bible School Saturday from 9 until 2. Summer Harvest, a USDA program, will be handing out 7 shelf-stable breakfast and lunches each Tuesday through July 28th. They'll be doing that at First Baptist Church in Lafette from 2 until 4:30. This is for ages 18 and under. Name and date of birth is all that will be needed. If anyone would like to keep ground flowers from Scott Cemetery, please remove them by Friday for mowing. City of Lafette will be closed Friday in observance of Juneteenth. The food pantry at Lafette Methodist Church, located at 506 Bratton Avenue, will be open Thursday from noon until 2. Art in Key Park will be every Tuesday in June from 4 until 6. All ages are welcome to this free community event. The 50th annual Macon County Hillbilly Days kicks off tonight and goes through Saturday in Key Park.
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4: This is your evening weather forecast. Today's high was near 85 degrees, while tonight showers and thunderstorms are likely. Patchy fog between midnight and 1 a.m., otherwise cloudy, then gradually becoming partly cloudy with a low around 65. Chance of precipitation is 60%. New precipitation amounts between a quarter and a half inch possible. Friday, sunny with a high near 81 degrees. Friday night, patchy fog after 4 a.m., otherwise partly cloudy with a low around 60.
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